wonderful Monday morning to you. Welcome. This is at about 88.9 FM. Sports Connect is the show. Welcome and welcome. My name is Michael Akintunde. A lot of transfer stories for you this lovely day, but there are so many Commonwealth Games stories. And I'm going to start this morning with Glasgow Games. And the Nigeria Fencing Federation has unveiled a 12-member para-squad for the 2026 Commonwealth Fencing Championship scheduled to take place from August 9 to 14 at Rugby School, Nigeria, Atlantic City, Victoria Island. The team evenly split between six men and six women who represent Nigeria in para-events of the championships. And this marks the first time the prestigious competition will be staged in Nigeria, notably the first senior fencing tournament to be hosted in Africa. And the men's squad features Odwenye Okpeoluwa, Adibe Bright, Olabi Daniel, Ajani Dowu, Adeniji Michael, Oyeli Damilola. And the women's team includes Obiolo, Chidima, Rahmon Abiola, Joguna Joy, Ezema for Esther, Otun Joyce, and Kumoyi Tunu, all set to make their debut at the tournament. Meanwhile, in the build-up to the championships, the World Ability Sports, in collaboration with the Commonwealth Fencing Federation and the Nigeria Fencing Federation, where all the 2026 Wheelchair Fencing Academy in Lagos from August 5 to 7. The academy will run a 3-day training camp covering all aspects of wheelchair fencing. Participants will refine their training and coaching techniques, gain insight into rules and classification, and strengthen peer connections. Aspiring referees will also benefit from a dedicated education seminar. Sessions will be led by World Para Fencing Coaching Representative Ivan Schwantes.

athletics now. Retired Nigerian athlete and the country's sole individual Olympic gold medalist, Chioma Ajoa, has called on the government and administrators of Nigerian sports to put structures in place that will produce more champions for the country at the highest level of sports. Ajoa made a call while reflecting on achievements at the Atlanta 1996 Olympic Games, where she won gold in the women's long jump. On Friday,

August to 1996. Ajumwa, Chioma Ajumwa, Leap to Mark. Leap to a mark of 7.12 to claim gold ahead of Italy's Fiona May and US Jackie Joyner Kessie, making her the first Nigerian till date, the only individual to win an Olympic gold for Nigeria. And 30 years after her achievement, the retired Deputy Commissioner of Police is saddened by Nigeria's inability to produce another Olympic champion, blaming it on the deficient structure of sports in the country. While other nations built heroes, we clapped and forget. While others invested in tracks, labs, coaches, and dreams, we want to sleep, Ajumwa wrote on Facebook. A 30-year reminder that talent alone is not enough. That without structure, funding, and vision, even our best will be our last. Honor Chioma Ajumwa not with species, but with action, build the system she deserved. And that's coming from the hero. She also bemoaned how the country is forgetting, heroes are forgotten. In 2021, Lagos State Governor Babajide Sanwo-Olu fulfilled the state's promise to the retired athlete by handing her the keys to a three-bedroom flat in Ekpanre, Lagos. 25 years after former military administrator of Lagos State, Olagun Soyinyolola, made the promise. Chioma gave us glory. What we did, give back. If not Lagos State, what can Nigeria boast they gave Chioma Ajumwa?

But straight to the rings this morning. Oh, Bad Femi defeats Brock Lesnar at WWE SummerSlam. What a feat. Nigerian professional wrestler Oh, Bad Femi defeated former UFC and WWE champion Brock Lesnar in a brutal L in a cell match at WWE SummerSlam on Saturday night, ending one of the biggest victories of his career. The contest held at US Bank Stadium in Minneapolis, Minnesota, saw the Lagos-born wrestler overcome Lesnar in his first ever L in a cell appearance. Femi took the fight to Lesnar from the opening bell, surviving multiple German suplexes. A tombstone onto exposed wooden boss beneath the ring and several attacks with steel steps before countering with two chalk slams. The match reached its climax after Lesnar attempted to use a steel chair, but Femi knocked it from his grip with a stiff right hand before delivering a signature fall from grace to secure the victory. And following the bout, Lesnar embraced Femi, took a microphone and publicly endorsed the Nigerian star, declaring himself the past and Femi the future of WWE. Lesnar praised his opponent in front of a SummerSlam crowd. Reacting to the moment, Femi admitted he did not expect the show of respect from his longtime rival. The hug and public endorsement was definitely a shock, and I didn't see that coming. I know that deep down, Brock has always respected me, and he knows that deep down, I respect him as well. The victory continues an impressive breakthrough year for the Nigerian wrestler who defeated Lesnar at WrestleMania 42 in April before winning the 2026 King of the Ring tournament in June. And their SummerSlam clash was the culmination of a month-long rivalry that saw Lesnar return from an apparent retirement to attack Femi before defeating him in a rematch at Clash in Italy. From here, we say congratulations to our own Oba Femi. A quick break. When I return, I'm on straight to soccer.

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1: 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But now monkey will jump past the eye, they quick see.
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1: 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Everybody come show themselves.
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All right, welcome back. I'm straight to Casablanca, Morocco. And Alozé is saying something. Super Falcons defender Michel Alozé and sees the 10-time champions learn the lessons from their 3-2 defeat to Malawi, which helped propel them to an effort 1-8 win over Zambia on Saturday. Michel was named player of the match in the crucial win, putting an impressive shift as the Falcons played with 10 players from the 40th minute. Defender Tosin Demey was shown a straight red card, but Aziza Oshoala's 8-minute strike was enough for the 10-woman Falcons to get the tie to defense back on track against Zambia, who were looking for their second win of the tournament. We knew Zambia is a really tough team. They are super fast, physical, and very technical. We learned the lessons after playing against Malawi, so we knew we needed to drop the line. It was a hell of a game. Tosin played at out. It was unfortunate that she was shown a red card, but I'm glad we were able to come together with a player down and get the win. The victory moves Nigeria to 3 points from 2 matches and keeps them in the race for the quarterfinals. Earlier, Malawi defeated Egypt 3-1 to move top of Group C with 6 points. Zambia remains second with 3 points. Nigeria third with 3, while Egypt are bottom without a point. Standings mean Nigeria will have to work to do, but the win has given them a route back into the tournament. Nigeria must beat Egypt convincingly on Wednesday and hope the result in the simultaneous game between Malawi and Zambia also favors them. The Super Falcons will hope to continue their chase for an 11th continental title and also a place in the 2027 FIFA Women's World Cup, built for Brazil.

now living the super fucking scamp yet. Super fucking school, Justin Madogo says he's on Facebook criticism of his selection tactics and use of players during Nigeria's 3-2 defeat to Malawi. Madogo came under scrutiny following the shock defeat to debutants, with questions raised over his team selection tactics and decision to play some players out of position. And the coach responded. Yes, Madogo responded with several changes for Saturday's crucial 1-0 win over Zambia, including restoring Aziza Shuala, Deborah Abiodun and Christy Uchebe in the starting lineup. Shukura to Ladipo, who had initially been dropped to the bench, also came on during the game and put on an impressive shift, while Rafiatu Moran was under the starting role. Aziza Oshoala's 8-minute strike proved decisive as the Super Falcons secured the win despite playing with 10 players from the 40th minute following tossing the main straight red card. Madogo admitted that the team had made several mistakes against Malawi, but the response against Zambia showed the benefits of learning from those errors. Check your time. It's 14 minutes downside 8. This is Adaba FM and this is Sports Connect. Not living Africa yet, Morocco are aiming to maintain their perfect record at the Women's African Cup of Nations when they face Senegal in a final Group A fixture. The tournament hosts have looked almost unstoppable lately and should get the better of the West Africans, who are a bit erratic at the moment. Morocco have 4 wins and 2 draws, while Senegal have picked up 2 victories in the last 8 matches. The Atlas Lionesses' wins came in the last 4 matches, including a 1-0 victory in the group stage at the last WAF Cup. Senegal coming off the first win of the tournament as they claimed a 1-0 victory over Kenya last time out. Senabao Benguene's effort midway through the first half proved to be the difference for the West Africans. And it was a solid return to winning ways for Senegal, who suffered a 2-0 defeat to Algeria in their opening fixture. They are currently 3rd in the table and goal difference, and a win on Monday could pull them in the mix to qualify for the quarterfinals. A lot of transfer stories now involving some Nigerian footballers in Europe. And Premier League side Tottenham Hotspur are reportedly ready to enter the race for Galatasaray striker Victor Osimhen, despite recent unsuccessful attempts by other top European clubs to lure the Nigerian away from Turkey. After already establishing themselves as one of the biggest spenders in Europe this summer, the North London side have now identified the Nigerian international as the missing piece in the attacking puzzle. The North London club have already spent heavily this window, investing over £230 million in new talent additions such as Sandro Tonali, Matthew Fernandes and Jan-Paul Van Hecke. Arriving Whitehall, but the Eriki are eager to add further firepower before the deadline. And according to reports, Tottenham Hotspur are prepared to offer £65 million, though that figure could prove ambitious given that Osimhen is in his prime. He's Galatasaray star player and was signed for €75 million. His contract expires in 2029. The Turkish giant valued Osimhen at €150 million, while the player has also said he will only leave the club if they want him to move.

0: and new Ajax Amsterdam striker Tolu Arokodare made a perfect start to life at the club by scoring on his debut for the Dutch Giants in their 3-1 preseason victory over FC Volendam at the Cross Stadium on Sunday. Arokodare came on as a 71st-minute substitute for Marco Linando, who rounded off the scoring after pouncing on a miscued clearance inside a FC Volendam box. Linando had early scored to put Ajax in control after Anton Gaye opened the scoring. The striker recently joined Ajax on a season-long loan deal from Wolverhampton Wanderers with an option to make the move permanent. The goal marked the positive beginning for Arokodare, who arrived in Amsterdam following an impressive spell at Racing Genk before moving to Wolves. His time at Wolves was cut short acrimoniously after the club accused him of disrupting their training amid his potential transfer away from the club. Tolu Arokodare denied that he refused to train and said in a statement posted on social media, "Throughout my career, I have always taken great pride in conducting myself professionally and maintaining the highest training standards." 25-year-old moved to Molineux in a £24 million deal from Genk on a 4-year contract in September 2025 after scoring 31 league goals in 79 appearances for the Belgian side. But he could not replicate the success in the Premier League, finding the net just 3 times in 3 games as Wolves were relegated to the Championship. Ajax finished 5th in the Eredivisie last season and will play in the Conference League this season, provided they come through the playoffs. Onyedika is now a bona fide player of Frankfurt. Super Eagles midfielder Rafael Onyedika has completed his move to Eintracht Frankfurt, following the footsteps of Austin Okocha to become 6th Nigerian to play for the German club. Onyedika joined Frankfurt from Club Brugge, signing 5-year deal that runs until June 2031. It will wear jersey number 25. Other Nigerians that have signed for the German club in the past are striker Isaac Ojigwe, defender Donald Ago, Onduka Anyawo, and Henry Isaac. The midfielder won 2 league titles for the Belgian side. He won the Belgian Cup and the Belgian Super Cup during his time with Brugge, and he also lifted the Danish Cup and with FC Midtjylland during his first spell outside Belgium. The last track this morning, you're so right. Thank you so very much for listening. Some other time, I shall return. My name is Michael Akintunde. Bye now.
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2: Wow, I've made it.
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2: It's an investment opportunity message that says invest 10,000 naira, collect 50,000 naira in 1 week. 500% guaranteed. 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
3: As how now? Who gives 500% returns in 1 week in this economy?
2: Of course, everybody is doing it. 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In fact, they said if I bring two people.
3: 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Are they registered with SEC? That's how MMM and CBEX started and people lost their money.
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0: John Venn's 3-in-1 chocolate. Enjoy instant goodness.
1: University of Medical Sciences, UNIMED, Ondo City, Ondo State, hereby invites qualified candidates to apply for the post-UTME direct entry admission screening for the 2026-2027 academic session. Candidates who chose Ondo State University of Medical Sciences as their most preferred choice institution in the 2026 UTME and scored 150 and above are eligible to apply for the post-UTME screening. Also, candidates who did not choose UNIMED and are willing to change to the institution as their most preferred choice are also advised to apply for the post-UTME screening. Eligible candidates should log on to the university website www.unimed.edu.ng and follow stated instructions. The 2026 post-UTME screening exercise will be both virtual and on-site, which will be held from Monday 3rd to Friday 7th of August 2026. For inquiries, please visit www.unimed.edu.ng or call 0705-121-2222 or 0813-551-3654.

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2: 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You are welcome on the program today, Agriculture, Technology, and the Future, on the views of Federal College of Agriculture here in Akure, Ondo State. Today, we'll still be talking admission, and you have the opportunity to ask one or two questions for clarification on issues that you're not getting clearly since the discussion and update about the admission ongoing at FECA. Today, I have Engineer Ayodeji Arisoyin with me in the studio, and I'm Olajumoke Omotosho. Welcome to Agriculture, Technology, and the Future.
3: Good morning. My host, good morning, our dear listeners at home. It's my pleasure to be here this morning again to update us and to provide a further clarification on our ongoing admission process into Federal College of Agriculture, Akure. So as we have highlighted repeatedly on this program, our admission portal is open for candidates who are science-based candidates and who wrote the 2026 UTME, and those who did not write but have the minimum entry requirement into our agricultural and non-agricultural courses. So currently, the portal is open for applicants to register at fecaakure.edu.ng. So the requirement, once again, is for computer science and agricultural engineering. The cutoff mark for 2026 UTME is 100 marks. While for other courses, such as agri-technology, animal health and production, fisheries technology, forestry technology, and horticultural technology, those who wrote 2026 UTME and who are interested in these courses can go to the nearest CBT center to do change of institution to Federal College of Agriculture, Akure, and select these courses as their first choice. And for those who did not write the 2026 UTME and are interested in getting admission, you are also welcome. So all you need to do is to visit our website and register on our portal. So for those who did not write UTME, just provide your NIN in place of your JAMB registration number while submitting your application. Those who also wrote JAMB are also advised to visit the college portal to register, so that we can have their data and be able to contact them on the steps to follow to secure their admission. So once again, the O-level subject requirement are 4 credits, and this must include mathematics,

0: physics, chemistry, Greek, biology, and perhaps geography, economics, and so on. So once you submit your application, then we can actually look at the subjects where you have the credits you have, and see which of our courses is suitable that those subjects can actually afford you admission into.
1: Okay, so far so good. Now, since we're talking about the program, how has been the turnout?
0: It has been impressive.
1: Because someone might be thinking that they just go on the program and talk and nothing is happening. So we have to update our people that it's really happening and it's real.
0: Yeah, yeah. In fact, many of the persons who have applied are asking already, when are they resuming, and we're asking them to calm down. So, in fact, yesterday I still had to tell them that some of the applicants are still awaiting these 2026 WAEC and NECO results, and then at least the system will have to wait till their result is released for the admission process to kick off fully. Okay. So you have to be patient.
1: So the number and how parents, I know a parent would definitely want to come. I want to verify if this is true. How can my child be part of FECA?
0: Okay. You can visit our website, fecaakure.edu.ng. You'll find information on our landing page there. Then you can also call, text, WhatsApp or Telegram this number 080-3917-0136. So we'll respond as soon as possible.
1: Okay, so the number again.
0: 080-3917-0136.
1: How accessible is FECA within Akure?
0: It's very accessible from anywhere.
1: Okay.
0: If you are coming from airport side, we have a gate along the airport road, opposite this, Modales Babies?
1: Yes.
0: Yeah. We have a gate there. Then if you are coming from maybe the main city or Oja area, just take a taxi going to Ijapo or Housing Corporation. So the school main gate is directly opposite to Ondo State Housing Corporation. So it's easily accessible. You don't need to take a bike.
1: Okay.
0: Get to the school.
1: Okay, that's if you're within Akure. If you're coming from places like Ibadan, you have to stop at roadblock and find your way there.
0: Yeah, from roadblock. Taxi. You only need to take a taxi that will take you to the main gate.
1: Okay.
0: One can get a street taxi.
1: Okay, so like we promised in the course of the program, we're going to open the port to allow you ask a question or two for clarification. But before then, let's go on this break.
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1: 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Answer running by BA to Ibanilowole, Bioshin, Lolowo, BA the Shay Source, Chadwi Pay, Amashi, Ojoku, Sile, for any Kenny Tobani, Berry, Contapi Meji, Tiofe Berry, Nipa, to Ibanilowole, T, O Lolowo, 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
0: Okay.
1: Opportunity for so, part-time courses.
0: Yes, there are opportunities for part-time courses in all our programs.
1: Okay.
0: Both at ND level and HND level. So, and the program runs Fridays and Saturdays. And it's 3 years for part-time. Because the regulation is that a part-time program should be 150%.
1: Hello? Okay. Hello, good morning.
3: Carol.
1: Hey, Carol.
3: Oh, Jada Dan.
1: Adupeo.
3: Oh, she Danjuma Mohammed said, Kiaus are Latin at Lutoro.
1: How about you?
3: So, Nipa Toro, it turns on Nipa to Shabby, got to that point. So, the pay, to buy the one call and trust of a lot of put on the pay, someone cash in, some of pay, or follow up on your more pay, is really then what you so it will program whereby that coupon, or follow up on your mango. It was what I tell you about new week to pay upon the I don't know, my watching. Want to buy, can't quite buy. Mama also, Opolopan Grandma, what for Ben?
1: Okay. Okay. Ese adupe
0: so te ba lo mo to
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0: at e ton ba lo wa se bi won fe gba Nell Fund new.
1: Okay.
0: Tom Ashi Jubello.
1: Tom Ashi
0: Massawo. Tom Ashi was below 50.
1: Okay. Okay.
0: Qualify.
1: Okay. But any Tom Ashi wine by? Kini, kini our requirements.
0: Okay, and to buy for waffle.
1: Yes, for part time, listen.
0: And to buy for waffle part time. Oh, my register, no, but you jump.
1: Okay.
0: For ND program.
1: Okay.
0: My register, but you jump. So. Wa fun ni jam registration number.
1: Okay.
0: Wa de fun ni jam admission letter. Ta ba ti ni jam admission letter yin. Iyen lo ma qualify won lati apply for student loan yen.
1: Okay.
0: Bi won se se sponge se student loan yen ko si moyan.
1: Okay.
0: Si awuju kankan nbe. Eh, technology lo drive everything. So ba se fi information si bayi, ton de verify to tally la ma progress.
1: Okay. Eh,
0: so continue so ben yes. So lori important yen bayi ti won ba fe register. Eni ton ba ti be before 1976 ko ni le fi date of birth esin.
1: Okay. Oh, wow. So bo si go so office be go le lo wa.
0: So
1: okay.
0: So le won gbe date of birth yen na ati wa lori NIN. Ati wa to ba ti wa lori NIN lo ma wa lori JAMB. So on lo ma wa lori BVN. So ti gbogbo o ba ti ba ra mu.
1: They are not qualified. So eje ka tun e la ta so ngba ta duro fun pe a le ri pe committee ka to kuro lori eto bi ojojo se ri olo je ki pe ko ma ko lo ara won. Let's make more clarification about people who want to come for this part time courses, the requirement, what they need.
0: Okay.
1: To have
0: the requirement is the relevant 4 credits.
1: Okay.
0: In O level, either WAEC, NECO or NAPTEP. Whether school exam or private exam, the one they call GCE, then they must have a valid NIN and then use that NIN to create profile code with JAMB, then go and register with JAMB as part-time candidates. So once they register, we will see their data. Then they are also encouraged to go to our portal to also apply and register as part-time students. So once we have those information, we look at the document they submit and then we'll offer them admission. So once we offer them admission, then once the session begins, they come to the school to register, and as soon as Nelfon opens their portal for the next academic session, they can sign up and apply for the loan. So once they apply for the loan, they don't have to pay anything.
1: If you are over 50, you cannot apply. Make the clarification. And if you cannot apply, it means you will pay by yourself,
0: exactly.
1: Not Nelford. Let's take the phone number for people to get access to Feka before we call it a wrap on the program.
0: All right. The phone number again is 080-39-17-01-36. I can see that some are already trying to reach me. As soon as I leave the studio, I will call back.
1: Okay. So the number again and the website.
0: The number is 080-39-17-01-36. The website is fekaakure.edu.ng. So if you get there on the landing page, you see the link to the registration. And if you start the application, this phone number will also be on that page for support. So if you have any challenge,
1: you can just call or send a message.
0: Exactly.
1: All right. Thank you so much. We appreciate everyone for listening to the program Agriculture, Technology and the Future today on Adaba 88.9 FM on the bills of Federal College of Agriculture, FECA Akure. Thank you, Engineer Ayodeji Arisoni, for coming on the program. I'm Olajumoke Omotoshio. Enjoy the rest of your day.
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0: Okay, beautiful morning to you, our listeners. This is Adabaite 0.9 FM. Good morning to you and welcome to the program Security Watch. This is a program where we examine our security issues shaping the safety of our communities. Today, we are asking a very direct and uncomfortable question. Security agencies versus criminal networks. Who is ahead? And across Nigeria, criminals appear to be adapting faster, using technology, insider information, and coordinated networks, while security agencies often seem one step behind. So, is this really the case, or are there quiet gains the public does not see? So, where exactly are the gaps in intelligence, equipment, and inter-agency coordination? Now, to help us unpack this topic, this issue we're discussing, I'm being joined this morning by a security expert with the Maryland Police in the United States. He joins us live this morning via phone. It will bring international policing and intelligence perspective to today's discussion. He's Monday Alade. Mr. Monday Alade, good morning to you.
1: My brother, good morning. How are you?
0: I'm beautiful.
1: Thank you for having me.
0: Thank you so much for sparing your time out of your busy schedule to talk to us this morning.
1: Thank you very much. I am truly grateful to be here.
0: Okay. Now, let's get to it. I'm speaking with Mr. Monday Alade, just like I said earlier, is with the Maryland Police in the United States. Now, to my first question to you, from your experience with the Maryland Police, how do you assess the balance of power between security agencies and criminal networks today in Nigeria? And from your own assessment, just looking at it, who do you think appears to seem ahead out of the two?
1: Thank you very much, and I truly appreciate this question. I must tell you that this is a very important conversation because security affects every Nigerian life and household and every single community. So to unpack this question, I would be speaking on two or from two broad perspectives. First, as a serving police officer outside the United States of America. And secondly, I'm also going to be speaking from the perspective of me being on the ground in my constituency, Okitipupa, and in the federal constituency. So I'll be unpacking the whole thing from those two perspectives. So the real issue before us, if I must answer this question, is not simply who has more weapons or personnel, but the question is who has better intelligence, better equipment, and better coordination. Those three factors determine whether security agencies stay ahead of the game or criminal network or fall behind. So that is how it looks like.
0: If you had to look at it, I think sometimes the Nigerian Air Force did come out to tell us that they shot down quite a number of drones from terrorists. I started to marvel that, oh, so terrorists even in Nigeria have even going a step further to start attacking using drones. If the Nigerian Air Force could come out to say, okay, they shot down some drone attacks from suspected terrorists. Now, with that, if you are to now assess that, who do you think seems ahead? A Nigerian police force, are they well equipped enough even to monitor kidnappers or criminals' movement in the forest using drones or modern equipment?
1: Thank you very much. So, you see, there is a gap. Just listening to your question, you could understand, you could see that there's a huge gap between the mode of operation within the Nigerian military, specifically the Air Force, and this terrorist network. Now, modern security is no longer something that is won by firepower alone. But in Nigeria, we still believe and depend solely on firepower. So I would tell you that it is won by who has accurate information early enough to prevent crime. Now, criminal networks survive because they blend into communities, recruit locally, and adapt quickly when security tactics change. But unfortunately, the Nigerian police have not been able to evolve to that level. And not just the police alone, the Air Force. And that is why you have this gap. Now, if you don't have real intelligence, you are not coordinating with the local communities around you, there's no coordinated intelligence, and there's no coordinated interagency security sharing news or intelligence, there's a problem. And that is what the Nigerian Air Force just suffered. But unfortunately, the criminal network understand this better. That is why in every villages that they have attacked, you will see that there is always an insider giving information. So this is the point where we have to ensure in Nigeria that the military, which is the Nigerian Army, the Nigerian Navy, the Air Force, now, along with their sister's agencies, like the police, especially the DSS, the police, the Nigerian Civil Defense, has to come to a conclusion that they need to work hand in hand, like it is done in the United States. The United States military shared information. Every agency or agencies have access to this information. If the Nigerian police shared, every agency, including the military, have access to this information. So that allowed them the opportunity to engage in real time, have access to superior information at the right time, and they're able to position themselves, you know, strategically when needed to combat any thing that is coming, you know. But unfortunately, this is not the case in Nigeria, and that is why you see this criminal network looking as if they are ahead.
0: Okay,
1: that is a huge error.
0: Mr. Monday Alade, you said that it's not all about who has the firepower. Now, you've told us how critical intelligence and modern policing, even citing example of what it is, even in other world outside Nigeria. Now, what happens when intelligence is weak or is delayed?
1: Thank you very much. You see, every security agency, no matter where they are located, they struggle when intelligence is delayed, when it is fragmented across, you know, agencies or disconnected from decision making. So without reliable intelligence, most operations will become reactive rather than preventive. And this is what we're experiencing in Nigeria, because there's no real-time intelligence. And even when this intelligence is available, the fact that police officers, DSS, then NCDC, which is
0: the civil defense,
1: the fact that there is no adequate training for them to actually combat real life situation, you know, when it comes to safety and security, that is a huge problem. Now, I am going to tell you about the United States, okay? From the United States perspective. So in the United States, for example, major successes, you know, against criminal gangs, against organized crime, really come from random patrols. Because this, on daily basis, we patrol our states. our communities, every nook and cranny. So while we are doing this, we are listening. And you have people who say something and they say something. And we don't just take those words for face value. We go into action the moment they tell us something. That is missing in Nigeria. Someone can tell you, hey, I'm robber, they fight for, then they shoot for Ikejao. Instead of police officers to run to that scene, they delay response. But all of that comes from training, intelligence, and the fact that they know that they have the confidence to confront those real life situations. So the lack of that confidence is one of the reasons why all these criminal gangs opt to succeed whenever they raid places. Now, let me add to that. So they are largely driven, I mean, in America, our response are largely driven by intelligence-led policing.
0: Do I have same happen here in Nigeria? Just what you say, intelligence-driven policing. Do we have same in Nigeria?
1: I don't think so. Although I would be fair because given my research about the Nigeria situation, especially when it comes to police, the Nigerian Civil Defense, the DSS, I have not really seen coordinated action. I have not seen training that is tailored towards these officers being able to operate in a life situation, especially like when it comes to like active shooter situation in open spaces, in houses, in churches, in mosques, in marketplaces, just name it. I have not really seen trainings that is tailored towards that direction. So we have to give like credit to these officers, because if you don't train for these things, I mean, it is catastrophic. You know, there's someone shooting somewhere, or there are people shooting somewhere, and you as an officer, you are going there to go mitigate that shooting. You are going there to go save lives. But you have no basis of experience to fall back on, whether in training, or maybe someone said, or maybe you experience, then it's more like you're going for a suicidal response. Mm. And that is where the problem comes. Mm. So what we need to do in Nigeria is to invest more in the training of these officers. Mm. Security is changing, is evolving. Things are changing. And these criminal gangs, I am going to tell you, they are very, very sophisticated. They learn, not just learning, they go to YouTube, they see how things are done. But the problem is, how can a network be bigger than a whole state? That is a problem. So the state should have learned by now. So the question is, what is the state doing to prepare against these issues?
0: Yes, Mr. Mondi Alade, I was going to ask you that, but thank God you've led me to that, because it's a common thing here in Nigeria, Ondo, other states, to say, okay, if they are to read out their successes in terms of security, what they've done, you just hear, we gave this so number of vehicles. I think since Governor Lucky Aiyedatiwa came to power, I think he would have given vehicles to security agencies like twice, if not more, here in Ondo State. But What about other sophisticated equipment, technology? Do they have a well-equipped control center where real-life situation is being monitored, or where it's still the practice in Nigeria where there is a kidnapping? We send security operatives into the bush to comb the bushes and that. So is that the same situation? Does it look like that even in other climes? And again, the trend of this criminal element in Nigeria going sophisticated. Now, our security agencies, the NSCDC, the civil defense, the military, the police, even the Amotekun, are they well adequately equipped to counter this emerging threat that we are seeing?
1: That is a very beautiful question, and I really want to thank you for that question. You see, when you say provide that the Ondo state government provided vehicles, first, I want to acknowledge that gesture by the Ondo state government, you know, but I am going to be honest with you and I am going to be blunt. Security goes beyond just the provision of vehicles. It goes beyond even providing equipment, because you can have all this equipment if you don't have adequate training to actually mobilize this equipment. Now, you will understand that this equipment will become redundant. Does it make sense? So what that means is that it is, when it comes to security issue, it is beyond theory. And in Nigeria, one thing I have come to understand is that most people that are actually detecting security events in Nigeria are people that tend to want to theorize security. Security has to be a team of experience. It has to be people who have actually experienced things in their lives. Mm. How can a man who all his life have not faced a life or death situation, especially a life or death situation that involves people shooting AK-47 or shooting Glock 19 pistol rapidly, and you have not responded to a situation like that to actually mitigate that threat, how can you be in position of authority to make decision or to formulate policy that guides how law enforcement personnel work? So that is a gap. So we have to, number one thing is to put the right people in the right position so that they will be able to think and they will be able to write policies and they will be able to, you know, promulgate laws that actually address real-time situations. Mm. Now, that is one. Then secondly, when it comes to policing, when it comes to response, when it comes to equipment, one thing that stands out is training. What is the use of a police officer having a modern police vehicle or a military officer having a modern armored tank, but he does not know how to position that tank or the vehicle for his own strategic advantage? When anything about policing, anything about military, there is an angle to them.
0: Hmm. Okay, if I get it correctly now, you're saying that equipment, the modern sophisticated equipment, is as much as important as training of the personnel that we handle.
1: Training is the number one thing.
0: Even if you have all the equipment, all the facilities in deal with water, you don't have competent people to man it.
1: It is useless. Mm. They are useless.
0: Okay.
1: So I will tell you, like in the United States, right? So most of our sources, apart from just the issue of intelligence and all of that, my brother, we train every day to be able to master this equipment. We train in open source and we trade in closed doors. Most of our open source is like in open spaces, people are shooting. How do you attack? How do you come in? How do you save more lives? How do you target those? I mean, the assailant. What do you need to do? What angle can you come in? Who is coordinating? Every other officers that are reporting, how are they coordinated? How are we saving more lives? Do you understand that?
2: Yes.
1: So we have to understand that. Now, when it comes to like closed doors, you are penetrating a building where people are getting killed. You as a law officer, the least expected thing is for you to get killed. Because when you're killed or you're injured, you have no use. But in addition to that, you have to have the confidence to be able to go to that fraction of the muscle. The fraction of the muscle is you knowing that there's an active threat going on. Someone is shooting rapidly, but yet you have to go there and go do something to save lives.
0: Okay.
1: You cannot just go there where you don't have experience.
0: Okay.
1: So the only thing that prepares you for those kind of life situations is you actually experiencing them, simulating them, over and over and over. That builds your confidence, it builds your expertise, and it even gives you the opportunity, the will that I have to go there and do something instead of you running away.
0: Okay. We're running against time, but this will be my last question. As quick as possible, I would like you to answer these. As you are now, with your expertise and experience, if you're advising government, Nigerian governments and security agencies today, what three urgent reforms would you prioritize to regain the advantage, for them to regain the advantage over criminal networks?
1: Thank you very much. The number one thing I would do is to decentralize the police. As soon as I decentralize the police, then I will overhaul the training model of all the security agencies across Nigeria. Security is changing. Everything is changing. So these criminal gangs are becoming more and more sophisticated. So I have to tailor their training towards global trend, global practices that has endured time. So I have to make sure that my men, both at the state and the federal level, have the confidence, because I am going to condition them to the extent that they become so confident in themselves, even with weapons or no weapons, they are able to confront these criminal gangs. That is true. The third thing I am going to do is to create a joint interagency network where every security agencies across Nigeria have a secured that database where they can get real-time information. If, for example, if there's somewhere being attacked in Benue State, the nearest military base, or the nearest police station, or the nearest ASP, the nearest police, or the nearest CDC base to that location, they are aware. And I would have positioned them across the entire village, or town, or city. Now, in addition to that, I will create a situation where most of these police officers, CDC, the NCDC, including the DSS, they will become members of the community. I want them to understand the people, and I want the people to see them as their brother, as their friends. So that enable real-time intelligence sharing as well.
0: Time's really fast. I wish we could stretch this conversation beyond now, but thank you very much, Mr. Monday Aladi, for your time with us.
1: thank you very much. I do appreciate you, and really thank you for having me. I'm grateful.
0: Okay, so our guest has shown us clearly that modern security is no longer about strength alone, but about intelligence, technology, coordination, public trust, and even training, most importantly. So whether security agencies are ahead or failing behind largely depends on how fast systems adopt to evolving criminal networks. Many thanks, Mr. Monday Alade, security expert who joins us from the Maryland Police. Well, we'll be back again next week on another edition of the program Security Watch. Until then, my name is Olasunkanmi Elujoba. Adaba 80.

0: God be the glory for another day to come for this program. The Lord has been so good to us. And He will continue to be good to everyone. This quarter we have been talking about amazing grace. And today we want to talk about finishing grace. Finishing grace. Father, you are the Lord of Alpha and Omega. Whatever you start, you complete with victory. Father, as we listen to you and ask for the grace to start well and to end gloriously, Father, grant unto us, fill us with your Holy Spirit as we listen to you. It will not be for condemnation, but for salvation.
1: Amen.
0: Thank you, Father.
1: Thank
0: we
1: you.
0: Pray in Jesus' name.
1: Amen.
0: Finishing grace. Finishing grace is the divine empowerment to complete our goals.
1: Ore ofe asepari ni ebun ti a fi fun wa latorun wa lati le pari agbekale wa.
0: Grace to endure hardship to the end.
1: Ore ofe lati le da iyako inira titi de opin.
0: And to finish our physical and spiritual assignment here on earth.
1: Ati lati le pari ise iranse ti agbele wa lowo ninu aye yi ninu ti emi pelu.
0: This is a divine favor that God has provided for all the believers to help us complete our tasks here on earth.
1: Oju rere latorun wa ti Olorun ti fi fun gbogbo onigbagbo niyi lati le pari ise wa lori ile aye.
0: Grace to overcome obstacles.
1: Ore ofe lati le dojuko awon idena.
0: Or to conclude our life and our spiritual journey successfully here on the planet Earth.
1: Lati le mu irin ajo ti emi wa wa si ipari ni sise aseyege lori ile alaye.
0: God provides not only the grace to start.
1: Ki se pa Olorun pese ore ofe fun wa lati bere nikan.
0: But the strength to successfully fulfill our purpose in life.
1: Ore ofe lati le pari re ninu aye pelu.
0: Philippians chapter 1 verse 6.
1: Iwe Filipi ori kini ese ikefa.
0: Being confident of this very thing. That he who has begun a good work in youth will complete it until the day of Jesus Christ. The plan of God for us is to finish whatever good things we have started. It is not His will for us to abandon our project. It is not the will of God to end our project halfway. Our God is the God of Alpha and Omega. The beginning and the ending. He holds the power to end what He has started in our lives. It is not sufficient to pray for grace for a new breakthrough. We must receive power to finish what He has started in our lives. It is not also good enough to just finish a project. But we must finish well. God says He has confidence in God that He has begun a good work, He will complete it with victory.
1: Second
0: Timothy chapter 4, verse 7.
1: Iwe Timothy keji ori kani ese ikeje.
0: Paul says, I have fought the good fight.
1: Paul so wipe emi ti ja ija rere.
0: I have finished the race.
1: Emi ti pari ire ije mi.
0: And I have kept the faith.
1: Emi ti pa igbagbo mo.
0: Through the sustaining power of God's grace.
1: Nipase ore ofe ti mu ni duro.
0: Paul celebrated faithful endurance.
1: Paul o sajoyo wipe ohun duro shinshin.
0: Victory in spiritual warfare.
1: Ohun duro gangan ninu ijakade ti emi.
0: I'm finishing the gospel race. That is, and awaiting him is the crown of glory.
1: Ohun si pari re je ti emi a si n fi ade ododo lele fun ohun.
0: Paul looked back not at his own personal strength.
1: Paulu wo eyin wo ki se si agbara ara re.
0: But the grace of God that carried him through the missionary journey.
1: Sugba agbara Olorun ti o mu rin ajo na ninu irin ajo ti yin rere.
0: He anticipates in receiving the crown of righteousness.
1: O n foju sona ati gba ade ododo.
0: Paul received grace to finish well.
1: Paulu gba ore ofe ati sase pari rere.
0: And when we turn our heart unto God, we will receive that grace to end well.
1: Ti aba wa fi okan wa si odo Olorun, awa na yo gba ore ofe ati le se pari layo.
0: It does not take a lot of effort to start things.
1: Ki se wipe agbara lati bere nkan nikan la nilo.
0: You can start a small business.
1: O le bere owo kekere.
0: You can start a school.
1: O le bere ile iwe.
0: You can start even a family.
1: O le bere idile papa.
0: But it can be difficult to finish them.
1: Sugbon o le nira lati mu wa si pari.
0: Any young lady can have a baby.
1: Odomobirin le ni omo kekere
0: omo. But it takes a mother to really raise that child.
1: Sugbon o iya nilo ohun ti yo fi to omo na dagba.
0: Two people, no matter the age, can get married.
1: Eniyan meji bo ti wo kojo ri won kere abi dagba to won le fe ra won laya loko.
0: But it takes commitment to stick with one another.
1: Sugbon o nilo ifaraji kan to le bara won gbe.
0: For a long period of time.
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0: Anyone can have a dream.
1: Enikani lo le ni iran tabi ala.
0: But it takes determination, perseverance and grace of God to make that dream come to pass.
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0: That is why we need a finishing grace.
1: Idini yi ti a fi nilo ore ofe ti mo ni se pari.
0: And this finishing grace comes through Jesus Christ.
1: Ore ofe a se pari yi Jesu Kristi si nikan deni to le fi fun ni ami.
0: Ecclesiastes chapter 7 verse 8.
1: Iwe oniwasu ori keje esa ikejo.
0: The Bible says the end of a thing is better than its beginning.
1: Bibeli so wipe opin nkan san ju ipile ise re lo.
0: So Solomon is saying,
1: Solomon wa n so fun wa wipe,
0: finishing well, no matter what we have started, comes from God and God alone.
1: Ki a pari dara dara ohun ko yowu ti a ba bere odo Olorun nikan soso lo ti le wa.
0: We need encouragement.
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0: When we are tempted to get discouraged.
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0: Giving up our dreams.
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0: Father, thank you for the grace to start and to finish well in your name.
1: Amen.
0: We are fighting a fight of faith and we know you will help us to conquer.
1: Amen.
0: And we know that the crown of glory is awaiting us.
1: Amen.
0: No matter what may be before us, what may be happening around us, we will not miss that crown of glory.
1: Amen.
0: You give us the power to endure to the end.
1: Amen.
0: And your name will be glorified.
1: Amen.
0: We ask in Jesus' name.
1: Amen. Amen.

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0: The time is 12 o'clock. Here is news beats for this hour. First Lady Olurenmi Tinubu has called on Nigerian mothers, especially breastfeeding mothers, to eat nutritious foods and maintain healthy lifestyles to support their babies' growth and development. In a message to mark World Breastfeeding Week 2026, the First Lady joined the global community in promoting this year's theme, Breastfeeding for a Sustainable Start in Life, Strengthen What Works. Senator Tinubu described breastfeeding as one of the most important investments families and nations can make in securing the health and future of children. The federal government has directed all ministries, departments and agencies to obtain budgetary approval and cash backing before awarding contracts or making any financial commitments. The directive by the Accountant General of the Federation, Dr. Shamsuddin Ogunjemi, said the new guidelines are aimed at strengthening physical discipline and addressing widespread violations of the Public Procurement Act 2007 and other financial regulations. The Accountant General said the measures are intended to ensure strict compliance with the implementation of the 2026 capital budget. Oyo State Governor Seyi Makinde has met with former President Olusegun Obasanjo and former Governor Scott Ifeanyi of Ekiti State and Olagunsoye Inlola of Osun State in Abeokuta, Ogun State. The closed-door meeting took place at Obasanjo's residence within the Olusegun Obasanjo Presidential Library. In a post on a social media page, Governor Makinde said discussions focused on key national issues ahead of the 2027 general election. And that news beats for this hour. Thanks for listening.
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0: My name is Andrew Mobridge, your regular host, and we are going together as we look at the sacred place.
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0: Trusting that the Lord will give us understanding and help us to assimilate the importance of what we are trying to say at this time.
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0: We will see that when Israel actually went to the land of Goshen, to Egypt.
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0: you will dwell in the land of Goshen.
1: Ile Goshen ibele ma gbe o.
0: Thou shall be near unto me.
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0: Verse 10 of Genesis 45 is what I just paraphrased.
1: Ohun ti a so nbe wa ni Genesis ori 45 ese kewa.
0: Now it says you will dwell in the land of Goshen.
1: Oni ile Goshen ni e ma gbe.
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0: Thou and thy children and their children and your flocks and the herds and all that you have.
1: Eyin ati awon omo yin ati awon omo yin ati gbogbo awo eran yin.
0: And there will I nourish you, for there are yet 5 years of famine, lest you and your household come to poverty.
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1: Ibẹ̀ la fi wọ́n sí.
0: And he says, number one, so that you are going to be near me.
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0: I can see you, I can see your situations, I can see your problems, and take care of you.
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0: And if there is any problem, I'm going to take care of it for you.
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0: This is somebody that was the prime minister of the whole of the world, not just Egypt.
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0: the world at that time.
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0: They were specially separated unto God.
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0: They were always in the presence of God.
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0: Serving in the temple and also teaching God's children.
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0: So again you see the word, the presence of God.
1: Nibe na so ri iwaju Olorun.
0: That's why he said he that dwelleth in the secret place.
1: Yelo ko so pe
0: it's not common.
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0: Of the most high shall abide under the shadow of the almighty.
1: Oni ru eni be ni o ma gbe abe ojiji Olodumare.
0: The person will say of the Lord, he is my refuge and my fortress.
1: Oni ru eni be ni wa so Olorun pe iwo ni abo ati odi mi.
0: My God, in him will I trust.
1: Oni Olorun mi eni ti emi gbekele.
0: Surely he shall deliver me from the snare of a fowler, from the noisome pestilence.
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0: He shall cover me with his feathers, and under his wings will I trust.
1: Yo fi iye apare bo mi abe iye apare ni emi o si gbekele.
0: Now classify what it means.
1: O wa so yato nkan to tumo si.
0: In English language, when you are writing a sentence and you put double dots after the last sentence, this is what it means.
1: Ninu ede bo ta ba nko oro lo ta ba fi mark meji siwaju e ohun to tumo si ni eleyo.
0: The next sentence will explain the sentences you've been reading before. That's what it means.
1: Ohun ta ba so leyin ami meji ta fi sile ohun lo ma so tumo nkan ta tin so bo tele.
0: Say his truth shall be your shield and your buckler.
1: Nkan to ko leyin ami eni pe otito re ni yo se asa ati apata mi.
0: So whether it is a secret place, whether it is refuge and fortress, whether you are trusting God, whether you are being preserved from poison and noisome pestilence, it is because you know the truth.
1: Boya o gbekele Olorun o pa mo kunu pepon pe pe ni o nu ajakale arun ni o ati bebe lo. Nkan to tun mo si pe otito re ti o mo olumele kini e ko sese.
0: The truth is the word of God.
1: Otito ta so yi ohun na ni oro Olorun.
0: John 17 verse 17.
1: Johanu ori ketadilogun ese ketadilogun.
0: Sanctify them by your truth. Your word is truth.
1: Oni so won di mimo ninu otito. Otito ni oro re.
0: John 15 verse 3.
1: Johanu ori ketadilogun ese keta.
0: You are cleansed by the word of God, by the water that I speak to you.
1: Eyin mo nisisin nitori oro ti mo so fun yin.
0: It is the word of God that is the water that will cleanse you, the water that will nourish you.
1: Oro Olorun ohun ni omi ti o fo amo ti o toju wa ti o bo wa.
0: So when you say the secret place,
1: nigba ta ba so nipa ebi ikoko,
0: you are talking about abiding in the word of God.
1: A so nipa diduro ninu oro Olorun.
0: That's why I was bold enough to say not everybody finds it.
1: Idi ne ti mo fi so le kan pelu gbe ki se gbogbo eniyan ni o ri bi kokota so yi.
0: Because God himself called this secret. If it's everybody knows it, is no longer secret.
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0: Stay in Goshen.
1: Duro ni Gosheni.
0: Don't leave the word of God.
1: Ma se fi oro Olorun sile.
0: The instruction I have said.
1: Ohun ni ohun ta ti so.
0: It was a simple instruction that killed Adam and Eve.
1: Ase t'Olorun pa fun Adam ati Eva.
0: Don't eat.
1: So gbodo je.
0: And they ate and died.
1: Aitele olu kan won je won si ku.
0: It is obedience that makes the secret place to be active.
1: Igboran si oro Olorun lo ma nje ki ibi ikoko ko je bi to ma sise.
0: All the trouble comes, it blows them away, it is because of his presence.
1: Gbogbo awon wahala o ma wa Olorun afi awon danu to di pe o wa ni waju re ni.
0: Psalm number 48.
1: Orin David orin ikejidini adota.
0: In Psalm number 48.
1: Orin David orin ikejidini adota.
0: If you read from verse 1.
1: Tabaka lati ese ikini.
0: He said, "Great is the Lord and greatly to be praised."
1: Oni eni nla ni Oluwa ti aye pupo pupo.
0: In the city of our God, in the mountain of His holiness.
1: Ni ilu Olorun wa li oke wa mimo re.
0: It is His own presence, not church.
1: Iwaju Olorun gangan ni Peter so ki se ile ijose kan ni pato.
0: The mountain of His holiness, your lifestyle will determine whether you stay there.
1: Okay, wa mimo re yi igbe to ba ngbe lo ma so boy wa le duro sibe.
0: Now if you are there, it says, beautiful for situation, the joy of the whole earth is Mount Zion, the size of the north, the city of the great king.
1: Yes, okay, you want to be that so oje didera ni ipo itedo to wa ono je ayo gbogbo aye occasioni ihariwa ilu oba nla.
0: God is known in our palaces for your refuge.
1: Amo Olorun ni abo ninu afire.
0: If you don't stay in the presence, you can't experience the refuge.
1: Ti o ba wa ni waju re o le mu abo re tan so.
0: They went on to say the kings will always come, like David told us in the psalm that we read earlier on.
1: Wa so ni se kan pe awon ba ma wa gege bi ibi ta ka ninu orin David tele awon ba won ma po parapo.
0: They saw it and they marveled. They were troubled and hasted away. Fear took hold upon them and pain as a woman in travail. Once they see you in Zion, spiritual beings, wicked beings, spirits, demons, principalities, once they see the presence of God, they are going to fly away, They have no answer to it. We'll pick it up again just after this short break. Do stay with us.

0: Welcome back. The program is still Voice of Restoration, reaching you from the tables of the Christian Reverend Church. We have sister churches all over, but these are our telephone numbers.
1: As a cabo quana soli to tackle no umu mopada bosipo, 20 well as you and waran in Christi, Lati, Ilu, Eco, and now Joa Kakiri, should make a phone now number a rebana sorrow.
0: The first one is 080-3362-8796.
1: Number Kokon is 080-3362-8796.
0: The other one is 080-233-5376.
1: Back on the number Kijiwa 080-233-5376.
0: Just get in touch with us if you want counseling or you want your questions answered. We will call you back.
1: E je ki a kan si wa boya a ni ibere tabi a nilo igbani ni oju tabi ohunkohun a o pe wa pada.
0: Then of course, if you want tracts or reading materials, you can call us. We will send them to you by post.
1: Bakan na ta ba nilo awon iwe pelebe pelebe fun ise yin rere tabi iwe kika ti Kristeni ti o ran igbeyo ti emi wa lowo. 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
0: We're talking about the secret place.
1: Answer nipa ibi ikoko.
0: God himself called it secret because it's not commonly understood.
1: Olorun papa o pe ni ibi ikoko to po je bi to farasin. Ki se o ti gbogbo eniyan mo.
0: Isaiah was the one that first said God had hide himself.
1: Isaiah lo ko so pe Olorun fi ara re pamo.
0: I think it's in Proverbs 25 verse 2 or 27 verse 2 where he says God hides things.

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0: The common place is come to my church, I will lay hands on you and things will happen. Awon take buy my anointing oil, things will happen. Buy my water, buy my handkerchief. That is wrong.
1: Awon ko to wo po lo ni pe to ba wa si lejo si mi tin ba gbe ole to ba fun ni anointing oil mu to ba ra handkerchief to ba ra kini kan iyanu ma sele.
0: I even saw one on Instagram that I nearly vomited. You are buying orange for deliverance. They will throw orange at people, they will fall down and begin to scream.
1: Mo te ri kan lori ero ayelujara o ya mi lenu osan ton ba ju osan do awon eyan awon ya subu gba fa mi royan.
0: What is the problem with the church, for goodness sake?
1: Kini nkan to nsele si ijo tori Olorun?
0: That they want the theatrics, the paraphernalia of church, not the real thing.
1: To je pe awon eyan awon nkan bi ere idaraya ta le fojuri la mi won le pa loni.
0: It is the word of God and staying in his
1: presence.
0: For your prosperity is not anointing oil.
1: To ba fe ni isere nipa temi nipa tara ki se anointing oil nilo.
0: It is God with you.
1: Olorun gboro wa ninu aye o gboro wa niwaju Olorun.
0: You are staying in the secret place.
1: Nigba ni lo wa nibi kokko gawo.
0: David came up the scene.
1: David o na o wa
0: in First Samuel 16.
1: Ninu Samuel kini orikerindinogun.
0: Verse 18.
1: Ese kejidinogun.
0: They were looking for somebody to come and heal Saul.
1: Won wa ene kan to fe ba to fe wo Saul son to
0: le pe. He had gone mad.
1: Emi buru ti bale.
0: Because the spirit of God had left
1: him. Emi ran ti ku nu aye.
0: You see what I'm saying about the secret place?
1: Ara nkan to mo so le nipa ibi ikoko.
0: Simple obedience to the word of God. They saw twice. He refused to obey God.
1: Igboran to ye ki Saul se si Olorun emeji o ko.
0: And God took away his spirit and he
1: Olorun gba emi mu re lowo e. Saul si be tin se won ran won ran. Ko gbadun mo.
0: They said let's look for somebody anointed person who will sing for him so that the spirit of the devil will leave him
1: alone.
0: Then somebody said, I have seen the son of Jesse.
1: He's
0: cunning in playing. He knows how to play very well. He's a very mighty man in battle. A man of war. He's prudent in matters. He's a good manager of resources. A comely person, a very friendly person. And the Lord is with him. And the Lord is with him. Without the Lord being with him, all other attributes are useless. It's not only him that it was said of. The same thing was said concerning Joseph. And you find it in Genesis as you read about Joseph. From
1: 39. Genesis
0: verse
1: 23.
0: Where he found himself, everything prospered in his hands.
1: In verse 30,
0: let me start from verse 2. In verse 2, the Bible says, the Lord was with Joseph, and he was a prosperous man.
1: Genesis 39:30.
0: His master saw that the Lord was with him. And that the Lord made all that he had to prosper in his hand. Jump to verse 21 now. In verse 21. But the Lord was with Joseph and showed him mercy.
1: Joseph was a shano fun.
0: Was a slave. At the beginning. And the Bible called him a prosperous person. But our own definition of prosperous person is that I have plenty of money in my account. It is the person that the Lord is with that is called a prosperous person in the Bible. Even as

0: prisoner.
1: So being with you is the key in this bad world. I will begin to round up by going back to Goshen. Be in this place, I will be with you. When judgment came on the world, on Egypt, there was no light everywhere. There was darkness everywhere. There was light in Goshen. The different kinds of diseases that came upon the people of Egypt. Whether you call it frog, whether it was the hail and fire that fell, it didn't touch Goshen. Now, if you don't decide to leave Goshen, you are on your own. And lastly, concerning the Israelites in Egypt, it says, stay in your house. Kill the Passover lamb, the death angel will pass over you. When he told them that, he was telling them about what was called the threshold covenant. When, I don't know what you mean by threshold covenant means that you kill an animal at the foot of the door, and then you put the blood on the lintel. It is that one, that door that is called the threshold, where you put your feet to cross is the threshold. It was a common ritual in the East at that time. It is to invite your God into your house for protection. In Nigeria, if you grow up in the 60s, you will see people putting broom in front of their house.
0: In Nigeria, I want to
1: If a thief comes in, he will take the root broom and be sweeping till the morning. And that is exactly what it's all about. But this time he told them to invite Jehovah into their house. That is the total benefit in the threshold covenant, calling God into your house. You are now in his presence. If you decide to leave your house and say, it's Goshen, no, you will die. Your firstborn will
0: die.
1: Just to show you the importance of the truth.
0: Instruction
1: and obedience to God.
0: We'll
1: leave it there. We'll continue next week. Do stay with us.
0: I hope.
2: Bye.

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That's also where we fellowship. 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I'll repeat that. 080-3370-3665. 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Ijowa Tiwani, number 137 Oyemekun Road. Edara Pelua Nibe. 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

0: Ladies and gentlemen, the bride and groom are about to cut the cake.
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0: Good day, beloved listeners, and welcome to today's edition of Gulliver's Reawakening Message. No matter where you are listening from, it's not by chance that you tune in today. God has a special assignment for you and the word of hope from him to you. And as you prepare to listen, it's going to transform your life, especially for your growth today in the spirit. As we open our hearts to his presence today, may he strengthen us and bless us and give us peace. My name is Funmi Oluwalonemi. Please don't go away.
1: Yes, you are welcome to our prayer working of God Live Your Ministry. It is my prayer that the word again will profit you. Blessing unto you and to your destiny. Shall we pray? Everlasting King of Kings, you are the Lord of Lords. You are ever faithful and reliable, dependable God.
2: Thank you, Lord.
1: Father, we worship you, we adore you. Thank you, Lord, for what you have been unto us.
2: Thank you, Father.
1: Thank you for the privilege even to look into the mysteries of your word once like a day like this in every week. Lord, the hour has come again. We ask, oh Lord, that you speak through us like never before in the name of Jesus.
2: Amen.
1: As the word, oh Lord, shall be coming out, let your word be a word of salvation.
2: Amen.
1: Word of transformation.
2: Amen.
1: Word of deliverance.
2: Amen.
1: Word of hope.
2: Amen.
1: In the name of Jesus.
2: Amen.
1: Thank you, Heavenly Father.
2: Thank you, Lord.
1: Lord, we pray. We come. We pray in this session. We will not speak any word that you are not giving us today in the name of Jesus.
2: Amen.
1: Thank you, Heavenly Father.
2: Thank you, Lord.
1: In Jesus' mighty name, we are praying.
2: Amen.
1: Once again, I welcome you to this very hour.
2: Lẹ́ẹ̀kan sí akíyín sí àkókò yìí.
1: Hour of reawakening.
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1: The Bible passage of today shall be taken from the book of Matthew chapter 15. From verse 21 to 28.
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1: It's a story that many of us are very familiar with.
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1: It's a story about the Canaanite woman.
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1: Shall we read?
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1: Then Jesus went thence and departed into the coast of Tyre and Sidon. And behold, a woman of Canaan came out of the same coast and cried unto him, saying, Have mercy on me, O Lord, thou son of David. My daughter is grievously vexed with a devil, but he answered her not a word. And his disciples came and besought him, saying, Send her away, for she cried after us. But he answered and said, I am not sent but unto the lost sheep of the house of Israel. Then came she and worshipped him, saying, Lord, help me. But he answered and said, It is not meet to take the children's bread and cast it to dogs. And she said, Truth, Lord, yet the dogs eat of the crumbs which falls from the master's table. Then Jesus answered and said unto her, O woman, great is thy faith. Be it unto thee even as thou wilt. And her daughter was made whole from that very hour.
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1: 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Then Jesus answered and said unto her, O woman, great is thy faith. Be it unto thee even as thou wilt. And her daughter was made whole from that very hour.
2: Nigba na ni Jesus down, o si wi fun pe obirin yi igbagbo nla ni tire ki o ri fun o gege bi iwo ti nfe a si mu omobirin re lara dani wakati na.
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2: Ni toto gbogbo omo Olorun o ni won ma ni iriri igba kan ninu aye won to dabi pe orun dake roro.
1: As we have seen even in the life of this woman here.
2: Bi a se ri ninu igbe aye obirin yi nibi.
1: Hallelujah.
2: Hallelujah.
1: There are times when prayer appear unanswered.
2: O ma sele nigba miran ta dabi pe Olorun ko gbo adura.
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2: Tabi adabi pe lekun ti ni igba miran.
1: Or when the promise of God seem delay.
2: Tabi adabi pe awon ileri Olorun o fa seyin.
1: And during such moment.
2: Niru akoko bayi.
1: Many people are discouraged.
2: Opolopo lo je pe wa ni ijakule wa ni iporuru okan.
1: And some of them we give up completely.
2: Awon opolopo won lo je pe a wa sun won patapata.
1: But the story of this Canaanite woman.
2: Sugbon itan obirin ara Kenani yi.
1: Teaches all that delay are not always deniers.
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1: Delays are not deniers.
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1: From the passage we just read.
2: Ni ibi ti a sese ka yi.
1: She came to Jesus with a desperate need.
2: O wa si odo Jesu pelu ohun to se koko lokan re to fe gba.
1: Because her daughter was grievously vexed with demon.
2: Nitori pe anda omo re loro pelu emi esu.
1: And here you can see she faced with several obstacles.
2: Nibi yi a ri pe o ni awon idojuko lopolopo.
1: Yet she refused to turn back.
2: Sibe sibe o ko lati pada seyin.
1: Because her unwavering faith eventually moved the heart of Jesus.
2: Nitori pe igbagbo re ti ko ye ti ko mi o wa je ki owo Olorun eyi to lagbara owo Jesu to lagbara ko sise fun.
1: And her daughter was healed.
2: Omo re amularada.
1: In fact, this account reminds us that God rewards those who seek Him with a steadfast faith.
2: Ani ito to sele nibi o mu wa mo pe Olorun ma o ma fun awon to ba je pe won fi okan bale wa taratara o ma fun won ni esi tabi ere.
1: Hallelujah.
2: Hallelujah.
1: From the background of this passage.
2: Ni ibere pepe ibi ta ka yi.
1: Bible say Jesus had traveled to the region of Tyre and Sidon.
2: Ibe ni so pe Jesu Kristi o lo lo ni agbegbe Tire o Sidoni.
1: A gentle territory.
2: Ani ilu agbegbe awon ti to je pe won o ku nigbagbo.
1: The woman who approached him was a Canaanite.
2: Obirin to je pe o wa bayi gan o je ara Kenani.
1: A people who had long been separated from Israel.
2: Awon to je pe won ti ya pa kuro ni Israel lojo to ti pe.
1: By tradition and culture.
2: Nipa eto tabi isedale won.
1: She had no claim to the covenant blessings given to Israel.
2: Ilera ninu emi.
1: I've seen somebody, the doctor after examination, after our test, the doctor said he could not find anything.
2: Ati re ani to je pe o saisan to je pe leyin gba ti dokita oyinbo to ti se gbogbo ayewo ton o ni pe ko le ri ohunkohun nibe.
1: But one thing I know,
2: sugbon kon ni mo mo,
1: what seemed to be impossible with for a man,
2: ohun to dabi pe o soro fun eniyan lati se,
1: it is possible with God.
2: O se se fun Olorun.
1: Because in Luke chapter 1 verse 7,
2: nitori pe ninu iwe Luke ori kini ese keta din ni ogoji,
1: Bible say with God nothing shall be impossible.
2: Ibe ni so pe nipa ni ti Olorun ko so ti o soro o se.
1: Hallelujah.
2: Hallelujah.
1: The second obstacle was encountered by this woman.
2: Idoju ko keji ele to je po obirin ba pade
1: is divine silence.
2: O je idakeroro ti atokewa.
1: Divine silence.
2: Idakeroro ti atokewa.
1: In Matthew 15:23.
2: Ninu we Matthew ori karun din ni ogun ese keta din ni ese keta le logun.
1: Bible says, but he answered her not a word. And the disciple came and besought him, saying, send her away, for she cried after us.
2: Ibe ni so pe sugbon ko si da lohun oro kan awon omo eyin re wa won be wi pe ran lo kuro nitori o ki gbe to wa leyin sugbon.
1: But this perhaps was the greatest test.
2: O ele o wa je adonwo to je pe o lagbara.
1: Is the greatest test.
2: O je adonwo to je pe o lagbara nibi yi.
1: Sometimes God seems silent.
2: Igba mi na dabi pe Olorun dake.
1: He silent does not mean
2: pipe o dake ko tumo si pe
1: he has rejected you.
2: Pe o ti ko sile.
1: Or he has forgotten you.
2: Atabi o ti gbagbe re.
1: Or he does not love you.
2: Sugbon boya ko ti le feran re ni.
1: Sometimes he is developing deeper faith.
2: Oh, igba miran o mu ki igbagbo to ye koro to jile o mu ko ma dagba si.
1: This reminds me of the story of Joseph.
2: Ele mu mi ran ti itan Joseph.
1: Joseph himself experienced silent before promotion.
2: Joseph frara re o lo je pe o ni iriri idakeroro yi ko to di pe o ni igbega.
1: Imagine after his dream.
2: Ni eyin gba to lala tan.
1: His brothers brethren they sold him. They dump him into the pit, dry pit.
2: Àwọn arákùnrin rẹ̀ wọ́n jù sínú ihò tí kò lómi.
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1: A man who could not see.
2: Okunrin ni ti ko le riran.
1: But he could hear.
2: Sugbon le gbo.
1: He heard that Jesus Christ was passing by.
2: O gbo pe Jesus Christ n koja lo.
1: And he shouted.
2: O kigbe.
1: Son of David.
2: Omo David.
1: Have mercy on me.
2: Sanu fun mi.
1: Son of David.
2: Omo David.
1: Have mercy on me.
2: Sanu fun mi.
1: As was crying.
2: Bo se n kigbe.
1: Obu was trying to silence.
2: Opolopo no fe pa le.
1: Bible says he cried him up.
2: Bible is about to kick Bessie.
1: And heaven was open unto him.
2: Orore wa shifun.
1: Those who that was trying to silence him.
2: Awon ton ki ti ton gbiyan ju lati pe kon pa lenu mo yi.
1: The same set of people who said he's calling you.
2: Awon na tun so pe o npe o.
1: Hallelujah.
2: Hallelujah.
1: Hallelujah.
2: Hallelujah.
1: So you every time people will only be there to discourage you.
2: Opolopo igba lo je pe awon eyan wa nbe lati fe mu ijakule ba o.
1: Please refuse to be discouraged.
2: Ṣugbọn ma gba fun won lati pe kan ja okule.
1: The last but not the least obstacle is the rejection.
2: Ele to kẹyin o ninu ijojuko re o ni ikosile.
1: Jesus himself here.
2: Jesus kuku so ni bi yi.
1: He said, I have not sent but unto the lordship of house of Israel.
2: Oni won o ran mi bi ko se pe si awon agutan ile Israel ti o nu.
1: Then he added, it is not me to take the children's bread and cast it to dogs.
2: Ko to ki a mu akara awon omo ki a fi fun aja.
1: Jesus was told, no, was here was not insulting the woman.
2: Nibi yi ki se pe o tabuku re.
1: He was revealing God's redemptive order.
2: O ko n fi han fun o bi oro Olorun se ri ni agbekale re.
1: The redemptive the redemptive arrangement of God.
2: Bi Olorun se se eto ati agbekale re.
1: His early ministry began with Israel.
2: Ani ise iranse re bere lati Israel lati odo awon omo Israel.
1: Before the gospel spread to all nations.
2: Ko to di pe ise yin rere yi o gba gbogbo orile
1: ede. And at that time his mission was to focus on Israel.
2: Ni akoko yi ani erongba re ni pe ko dojuko awon omo Israel gangan.
1: Thank God that this woman understood this.
2: Adupe lowo Olorun pe obirin yi oye oro yi oye.
1: Instead of becoming offended.
2: Ko dipo ko binu.
1: She remained humble.
2: O tun teri ba o re ra re sile.
1: Asked many people some time ago.
2: Mama gbe lowo awon kan ni opo igba seyin.
1: If they were to be in that issue.
2: To ba je pe awon fira mo si ipo obirin yi.
1: Many of them would have taken offense or would have offended.
2: Opolopo won ni wa ti binu.
1: I would have loved their miracle.
2: Wa wa padanu ise iyanu won.
1: Just like Anna when the day of his when the day God visited her.
2: Oh, that be or Anna nini ojo ti Olorun ba pade.
1: You know the priest asked that she said that she was drunk early in the morning.
2: Nje mo pe adufa so fun yin pe kilode to mu oti yo ni arokutu.
1: But she said she was did not drink, my Lord.
2: Ṣugbọn o so fun pe Oluwa mi emi o mu oti lile.
1: She said she was even very early in the morning for her to have drunk.
2: O ni o tile ti jaju lo wuro kutukutu lati ma mu ohun.
1: If it were you as you are listening to me.
2: To ba je iwo ni bo se ngbo mi yi.
1: What would be your reaction?
2: Kini yo je isesi re tabi idahun?
1: There will always be test before victory.
2: Ani idanwo ma wa ki isegun to wa.
1: So the secret of our victory.
2: Ani ashiri ashiri isegun re.
1: The secret of our victory.
2: Ashiri isegun re.
1: Number one.
2: Akoko.
1: She recognized Jesus as Lord.
2: O mo Jesu ni Oluwa tolubala.
1: She cried.
2: O kipe.
1: Lord help me.
2: Oluwa ran mi lowo.
1: A miracle begins with Jesus.
2: Ise iyanu wa bere pelu Jesu.
1: Number two.
2: Ikeji.
1: She remained humble.
2: O ri ara re sile.
1: She did not argue.
2: Ko ba jiyan rara.
1: Accepted his authority.
2: O gba ase re gbo.
1: She pride, Bible say pride resists God. You know, pride, Bible say pride resists God.
2: Ibeni so pe Olorun wo agbera ga lokerere.
1: Humility attracts grace.
2: Ani irele o lo fa ore ofe mora.
1: According to James 4:6.
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1: God said the proud. but give a grace unto the humble.
2: Oni Olorun fi ogbo agberaga loke re sugbon fi ore ofe fun awon nirele.
1: Number 3.
2: Iketa.
1: She persisted.
2: O je eni to tenumo.
1: She persisted.
2: O se dede.
1: She refused to leave.
2: O ko lati kuro nibe.
1: Like the blind Bartimeo.
2: O gege bi ti awon okunrin afoju Bartimeo yi.
1: Who did the same thing here.
2: To se ohun kan na be.
1: Like Jacob.
2: O bi Jacob
1: who wrestled with until daybreak.
2: Oh, to bag angeli gati tidi le fi mo.
1: Like the widow in Luke chapter 18.
2: Le gege bi o obirin opo ni ninu iwe Luke ori keji ninu
1: okun. Continue until justice came.
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1: Number 4.
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1: She believed that even a crumb was enough.
2: O gbagbo yi pe erun o to fohun.
1: Hallelujah.
2: Hallelujah.
1: A remarkable statement was, yeah, the dog eat the crumb which fall from the master's table.
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1: Even the smallest expression of Christ's power was enough for her.
2: Bi pe o so yi pe agbara Olorun ko agbara Jesu Kristi kekere o ti to fohun.
1: One word.
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1: wa. Can change a life.
2: Pe o le yi aye pada.
1: One touch.
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1: Your story will change for better.
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1: In the name of Jesus.
2: Ní orúkọ Jésù.
1: Shall we pray?
2: Ẹ jẹ́ ká gbàdúrà.
1: Father, we bless your name, we appreciate you for the privilege to look into the mysteries of your word. Lord, beyond this declaration, Father, we pray you give your children more understanding in the name of Jesus.
2: Amen.
1: Thank you, Heavenly Father.
2: Thank you, Lord.
1: Pray and receive in Jesus' name.
2: Amen.
0: I pray that all the prophecies and the prayers of the man of God concerning our life shall come to pass in the name of Jesus. Thank you for being part of today's show. If you want to get through to Bishop Dr. Soji Gbadebo, call him on 0703-406-2941. Once again, if you have any question or further teaching on the Word of God, call Bishop Soji Gbadebo on 0703-406-2941. 4:1. Until next week, we're going to be coming your way. From Fumi Oluwalonimi, remain in the Lord. God bless you.

0: knows or likes to know why blue pills perform excellently well academically at German's group of schools. Yes, we have a conducive environment for learning, a mighty citadel, sophisticated laboratories, highly competent, qualified teachers who know your children by name. We make use of the British Nigerian academic curriculum. No wonder our children come out in flying colors at external examinations. We don't joke with information technology, fitness exercises, excursions, and maximum security guaranteed. Our school fees very affordable. Admission is now in progress into crèche, nursery, primary, junior secondary, and senior secondary school at German's Group of Schools, GGS, located at God Livet Avenue, Kilometer 4, Ilesha Owo Express Road, Agure, Ondo State, Nigeria. Telephone 0803-406.
1: The number is 0803-406-2941.

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1: Here's the breakdown from BBC Pidgin.
2: Interpol don't reveal say AI they linked to over half of the cybercrime where they come from Africa. This they come from the Interpol Africa Cyber Assessment Report for 2026. Them talk say don't make cyber attacks today faster, more scalable, and they become more and more harder for victims them and other platforms to find. Since 2024, money way Africans don't lose to cyber crimes don't more than double, from $192 million go $484 million. This now because of AI scams, fake identities, and social media fraud. Online scams still be the number one problem for 2025. Them they use mobile money, Facebook, WhatsApp, even deep fake videos to dupe people. According to the report, 72% of African countries talk say them get scam centers inside, especially for West and Southern Africa. East Africa, they face mobile money fraud and ransomware wahala. Central and West Africa, they see plenty business email scam and romance scam. Southern Africa, too, don't they attract global hackers because of their strong internet access. Interpol talk say the biggest wahala now say banks, telecoms, and police know they share information quick. So criminals, they use AI create fake identities to open bank accounts and collect loans. But not be everything be bad news, though. For 2025, 17 countries don't update their cyber laws, and 4 big Interpol operations don't lead to 1,500 arrests and recovery of over $100 million.
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0: 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industry or you must have a company di da ise sile en se my just be tech to je pe within just your building that when you have some requisite knowledge you can transact even intercontinentally. I mean, legal transactions so through tech. So these are areas. Ti ijoba baba wa Tinubu ton focus le lori fun awon odo. 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It can be ICT, it can be agriculture, it can be any of the areas. See, I want to gain mastery, just to empower them to do more. These are the things. See, I want to turn it first, turn fair. And get on the training. So, you never get now, Alice of Zoom, and see on that training. Then, I will pay, you don't know, for I want you one scholarship. Scholarship in Nigerian universities, even scholarship abroad. So these three areas only I want don't need fancy, only I want don't fair. Ijoba Ahmed Bola Tinubu, one and she on she good good meje ya ya mefa lori kometa.
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0: 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Basically this is the major goal of any reasonable government, to create an enabling environment for people to thrive. See, I want your band thrive on what they do, people will care less about nine to five jobs. So yeah, being a sharing here.
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0: won ri ni pa particularly ni Nefon te menu ba yen. 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A ray right here, a journalist, or my pay money, and money, that's my bang on your sorrow. 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
0: 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building more lecture rooms, equipping the laboratories, stocking where the libraries, other aspects of the universities. So my jẹ́ kí àwọn ọmọ iléèwé ní maximum experience of being a university student or a polytechnic student. Ṣọ́rọ̀ mi yẹ yín.
1: Oye mi àgbọ́ yẹ.
0: That is that side. Then coming out to secondary schools, I think they should focus there. Yeah, focus should now be sure of where any time I was university in secondary school at what on common schools about there on our secondary school see what I use my town as an example. Ajita High School, our me like 2 or 3 years ago near our management school and we want by me picking in your looking tell what's the school you can walk over pay the school wọn ní kíláàsì kankan when 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Then he was still a member of House of Rep, Honorable Dr. Olubunmi Tunji Odomo House of Rep. 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the moment of glass on pe the state government can focus on schools secondary schools lati ma ko awon schools yen kon gba mo teachers ti ma so fun yin pe are many critical subjects. Three, one, ni teachers in some schools. Teko ni ya yin lenu.
1: Lawon ipinle.
0: Ni we are talking of Ondo State. Emi o so state tin ba mo. Ni e ba kuro me te lo si what is called primary school. What are our primary schools to combine class? Now combine primary 1 and primary 2. Kinidi tori ko si teacher. Yes, I'm aware that the state government pe won gba some teachers in the abi last year. But they mean so ni pe ko ti to e ba wo ye number of schools to wa ni Ondo State compared to the number ton gba te wa divide won. Te de won pe every month na won yan retire. Nigba ton gba yan last year ai I say, how do I go to the summer to consider? The bar will see that one, and we are starting to retire. So there is nothing stopping us. Latin Mag by our teachers here, maybe quarterly, maybe 3 or 4 times in a year. Until we have sufficiency of teachers. Then, call them Bojuto, our infrastructure of the secondary school and the primary school. Because majority of them that I see, or let me say many that I see. Only lo abojuto.
1: Pẹlu awon aseyori lokan ojokan aile ti isejoba Bola Ahmed Tinubu ati o ti se atawon ti papa leka odo ti ede ti ta tin soro npa e lati atekan tabani ke se afojusun lati wo bi o odun 2027 abi o se ma 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
0: 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Every on those state, every share example, near it to Koja would Ani vote with just little above 300,000. But the campaign and focus now in on those state, Nipe can Ibo to Matu at least 1 million votes.
1: So they must say,
0: Dada, iru oya ti mo je alakoso ni bensin. 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
2: Hello, I'm Rory Boyle at the BBC Sports Centre. The Chelsea manager Xabi Alonso is continuing his preparations for Saturday's pre-season friendly against Juventus in Hong Kong. Alonso has recently seen his squad strengthen with Mikhailo Mudryk being cleared to play again, alongside new signings Danny Welbeck, Giovanni Kenda, goalkeeper Mike Penders and Morgan Rogers. The former Liverpool midfielder Charlie Adam, though, says despite the additions, Chelsea are still short in one particular position.
3: Signing Morgan Rogers at 100 odd million plus is a big money, but you have to pay a premium for these England players. It'd be interesting to see how they get the dynamics of the back line, and I still think they need a top goalkeeper if they really want to compete.
2: Meanwhile, the Premier League champions Arsenal are also looking to add to their squad ahead of the new season. They're being linked with a move for the Newcastle and Brazil midfielder Bruno Guimarães in a deal reportedly worth over $100 million. The Real Madrid forward Vinicius Jr. is also believed to be a transfer target. He has yet to agree a new deal with the Spanish giant. So could the Brazilian superstar really be leaving the Bernabeu? Here's the thoughts of European football journalist Julian Laurent.
4: Vinny still hasn't extended his contract with Real Madrid, so he's very much out there on the market. He only has 1 year left on his contract at the Bernabeu. So he will certainly be a very expensive one because he's one of the highest paid right now and everything, and the transfer fee, obviously. But I think it's good that they are certainly in the mix for it. I still expect him to stay because I think Real Madrid need to find a way of keeping him. He's been their best player for the last 3 years.
2: Arsenal continue their pre-season preparations on Wednesday. They're taking on Real Betis in Dublin. And for more football news from the BBC, go to bbc.com/football.
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It don't come again, oh. Alabiamu Global Shilu Convention 2026, don't land Gidiga. God of our Father in the Lord, Prophet Dr. Joshua Layiwola Baba Alabiamu. Don't stand kakaraka to touch lives, change lives, and also turn every loser to winner. Iwo local lati di ashe gombi otin darako mo gulogu anwe niya ti wo yoko enju pese. 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Takpe akori leni, ashe goni mi. I am a winner. This Ogonga program go happen between 1st to 5th of September year 2026. But make una no forget say, na from September 1st to 3rd, na twice we go de meet to receive miracles from God. By 8 a.m. in the morning, an evening program go de start by 5 p.m. Bakana lojo kenyo shukesa, agome jo huro, pelu agome wale.

0: equal.
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0: Go the minister powerfully at this year convention.
1: Papa, mama, brother and sister,
0: what do you they wait for?
1: Come and receive plenty miracle from God.
0: Because your season to become a winner over whatever problems you get.
1: Don't finally come on.
0: For more Tony,
1: make could I call this number
0: 070-3981-9410.
1: Alabama Global Shiloh Convention 2026.
0: God's blessing go full this year convention berekete.
1: No controversy. You are a winner.
0: A winner. A winner. A winner. A winner.
2: Hallelujah.
3: Hallelujah.
2: Hallelujah.
3: Hallelujah.
2: Hallelujah.
3: Hallelujah.
2: Hallelujah.
3: Hallelujah.
2: Hallelujah.
3: Hallelujah.
2: Hallelujah.
3: Hallelujah.
2: Hallelujah.
3: Hallelujah.
2: Hallelujah.
3: Hallelujah.
2: Hallelujah.
3: Hallelujah.
2: Abegbo.
4: Don't you hear?
2: Aditulo Ologun.
4: The word of God is mystery.
2: Ologun gbogbo aye.
4: The God of the whole universe.
2: Ologun ti so Ologun enikan.
4: The God that is not the God of a man.
2: Ologun okunrin.
4: The God of a man.
2: Ologun obirin.
4: And the God of a female.
2: Ologun agba.
4: God of those that are old.
2: Sebo na Ologun omode.
4: The God of those that are small.
2: Oga.
3: Yes sir.
2: Ologun nikan ni mo mo ti se grandpa.
4: Oh, only God that I know that is never a grandpa.
3: Yes sir.
2: O le je ju father lo.
3: Yes sir.
4: Never answer more than a father.
2: Oga.
3: Yes sir.
2: Only baba.
4: Father.
2: You could need to is a grandpa.
4: Yeah, not a grandpa.
2: He didn't pay.
4: Reason is
2: he less expiring date.
4: He has more expiring
2: date.
4: He has no date of death.
2: He
4: is the only one that grows and never age.
2: And that is why I say he's
4: never a grandpa.
2: He
4: is the only one that grows that never use glass.
2: The
4: Lord God that is ever young. The ancient of days.
2: Arugbo Laila.
4: The ancient of days. The spirit of all the prophets.
2: Olorun ti o ku nigba ti gbogbo
4: eyan ba lo. The Lord God that will remain when the earth is no more.
2: Alapanla to so aye
4: ro. The one with the outstretched hand of power.
2: Onikan da se ijoba.
4: Is the only one that rule in his kingdom.
2: Obe nikan ja fowo gbogbo ara
4: de. The one that fights with just a single being and touches everyone in the family.
2: Olorun to ma nja bi opa foju.
4: The Lord God that fight like they run in the hand of a man.
2: Ogo ni foruko.
4: Hallelujah.
2: Ogo ni foruko.
4: Hallelujah.
2: Adua koko.
4: This is the first prayer.
2: Gbogbo eni to gbo mi.
4: All of those that hear me.
2: Anu sise
4: fa.
2: Mayaga daba
4: ya.
2: Anu gbe o soke.
4: Blessings of God lift you up.
2: Ani won ni ki pray for
4: you. I've been asked to pray for you.
2: Ilekun anu ta ti ma.
4: That door of mercy shut against you.
2: Ilekun yen shi.
4: Door is open.
2: Ilekun yen shi.
4: The door is open. Whichever thing you may be passing through now,
2: only the Lord be coming.
4: It's leading you to somewhere.
2: Mm.
4: Only the Lord be coming.
2: Oh God.
4: Yes, sir.
2: Joseph Ulakoko.
4: And Joseph at the first
2: phase.
4: All of the time that he dressed. It is very possible that he's afraid. Because he never knew where the dream was leading him.
2: Oga.
4: Yes, sir.
2: Joseph.
4: If he should hear that someone is dreaming, he may be scaring him. Because of what the dream has made him to see.
2: Oga.
4: Yes, sir. All of the generation of dreamer will not but dream. Because the generation of glorious destiny will not but use their glory. And this is one thing I want you to know.
2: Ọlọrun ma fun awon gbogbo eni to ba ni eto fun ni ero kan.
4: A God that normally give a thought unto those that he has planned.
2: Ọlọrun se ni mo mo ero ti mo ro si.
4: And that is why he said, I know the thought that I have towards you.
2: Ero alafia.
4: Is a thought of peace.
2: Ero rere ni.
4: Is a thought that is good.
2: Ero ibiko.
4: It is not the thought that is bad.
2: Ituma rere.
4: And this is the meaning.
2: On any situation you are passing through, God has a thought.
4: Lori ipo kipo to ba la koja ero kan wa t'Olorun ni.
2: Olorun ma ronu.
4: And God do think.
2: Beni.
4: Yes sir.
2: O ni mo mo ero.
4: He said, I know the thought that I have.
2: So God is a God that thinks.
4: Olorun ji Olorun tin ronu.
2: Oga.
4: Yes sir.
2: Ninu ogbon re lo ti fi ogbon da aye.
4: In his wisdom he created the heart with wisdom.
2: Ninu ogbon ati ero re.
4: In his wisdom and in his thought.
2: Lo ti pin anu.
4: He has been he shared mercy.
2: Ko wa pin dogba.
4: And he never made it to be equal.
2: Ah wa le so pe ko gba.
4: And we cannot say he's not wise. He only give it out by wisdom. The one that he has given little
2: to. Omantoro.
4: He knows his
3: talent. Yes, Omantoro.
2: Omantoro.
4: And that is the reason why he gave someone a talent. Because.

0: in his store.
1: What's my query? Only male.
0: He knows that he's going to bury it. And that was why he allowed Jacob to take the birthright of Esau. And because he has found Esau that he's going to sell it for food. And it's better for him to sell it to his brother. And because the covenant of Jacob to become Israel would have been, would have fallen on
1: Asher.
0: And that is why God allowed the younger brother to take it from him. Don't blame God. If you are Esau's father, are you going to place birthright in the care of Esau? The one that can just settle for a porridge. And because of because such kind of people, they are impatient even in their challenge. They are the kind of person that can sell their star because of iPhone.
1: I pray for you.
0: That good plan of God towards
1: ma
0: you. Look at how they will say it.
1: Oh, my Lord.
0: And that is why I'm telling you that. Yes, sir. Right from now that I'm speaking, I'll be having the thought of a victor so that you can become victorious. Yes, sir. The thought of a victor. And what is the thought of
1: number
0: a victor?
1: Number one, the perfect condition.
0: A victor will never wait for before they succeed.
1: They make success out of imperfect situations.
0: Yes, sir. In the prison, that was where Joseph was dreaming of glory.
1: It's an imperfect condition.
0: The lion said, that was where Daniel was praying. Yes, sir. In the lake of
1: fire.
0: That was where Shadrach, Meshach, and Abednego was showing for
1: Peter.
0: Yes, sir. It was in the midst of failure that Peter was made.
1: My brother.
0: Yes, sir.
1: Taking by sorrow.
0: Let me speak to you. Yes, sir.
1: Every winner. They always think great in imperfect situations. Go and
0: inquire
1: very well.
0: A lot of our celebrity in Nigeria today.
1: Imperfect situation.
0: It was imperfect situation that made us to know
1: COVID-19.
0: It was COVID-19 that makes the glory of some persons to be pronounced. And when things were not good, I have a good thought. That is how a victor
1: inside your imperfect life lies a perfect solution.
0: Someone will say amen. I pray for you. What you are passing through.
1: Ameda.
0: Where is your amen?
1: Your testimony.
0: Amen.
1: Winners don't beg for seats.
0: Yes, sir.
1: They build their table.
0: Yes, sir.
1: That people will pay for. They don't beg for table.
0: And a winner doesn't lobby. That they will never beg that, please, did I see?
1: It's
0: going to prepare a table that you will be begging for. If truly you are a winner,
1: my brother, my sister,
0: enough of your begging. This is a time for them to beg from you also. Yes, sir. The life of a beggar is never an honorable life. Yes, sir. And
1: there's
0: some secret. Even if a winner man should fall 7 times,
1: he's
0: going to rise up this 8 times. A winner will never fall forever.
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0: Yes, sir.
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1: ordained it. 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
2: 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Yes, sir.
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1: put you. There is an escape route.
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1: Then you will know.
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1: If they don't say no somewhere.
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0: That this winner meeting that is coming.
1: O le miss it.
0: You cannot miss it.
1: Ọ̀gá.
2: Yes, sir.
1: O le miss it.
0: You cannot miss it.
1: Ìdí ni pé.
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2: Yes, sir.
1: September ti dé o.
0: September is here.
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0: And door must open unto you.
1: You are not behind.
0: Wà lẹ́yìn.
1: You are not broke.
0: Salai ni.
1: You are not forgetting.
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0: You are the one that I yet to get to where you are going.
1: Ọ̀gá.
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0: 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And this is how I want to beg all destiny.
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1: On the 1st of September.
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0: On the 5th of September.
1: Orí òkè.
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1: 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Níwájú One Stop Supermarket.
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0: That is where our boss will be.
1: Ni ago meji
0: aro. By 7 a.m. in the morning.
1: To be,
0: just be there.
1: Prepare lati wa nbe.
0: Just prepare to be there.
1: Mu phone number.
0: I pick this phone number.
1: Sare consile.
0: I quickly write down.
1: Mu phone eh.
0: I pick your phone.
1: Tabi ko mobile
0: eh. All you pick your bed.
1: Line ori oke ni.
0: That is a mountain prayer.
1: Ibe lo le pesi.
0: And that is where you can call.
1: Wa gbadura
0: fun. And you're going to pray with.
1: Wa so kan Olorun.
0: And they will speak to you the mind of God.
1: Wa so ashiye ogo to ja o.
0: Tell you the secret behind your battle.
1: Ma pe.
0: Begin to call.
1: Ejo mo nbo ni pade.
0: Please, I'm coming to convention.
1: September 1st.
0: God can you oshu kesa.
1: Ti Olorun pe.
0: That God has called.
1: 070-70-39-81-94-10 Mo number yen.
0: Pick that number.
1: O sari ma pe.
0: I'm quickly calling.
1: Iwo to lo Facebook.
0: And for as many use Facebook.
1: Prophet. Joshua.
0: Joshua.
1: Olayiwola.
0: Olayiwola.
1: Lo search ye.
0: Go and set it.
1: Prophet.
0: Prophet.
1: Joshua.
0: Joshua.
1: Olayiwola.
0: Olayiwola.
1: Baba Alabiamu.
0: Baba Alabiamu.
1: Prophet.
0: Prophet.
1: Joshua.
0: Joshua.
1: Olayiwola.
0: Olayiwola.
1: Baba Alabiamu.
0: Baba Alabiamu.
1: Lo search ye.
0: Go and search
1: ni Facebook.
0: On Facebook.
1: Ni TikTok.
0: On TikTok.
1: Ni YouTube.
0: On YouTube.
1: Ko tele wa nbe.
0: And follow us.
1: Meteta oruko ti mo pe yen.
0: And the name that I call.
1: Search ye meteta.
0: Just search it in order to
1: know
0: you are going to see.
1: Ni on this September 1st.
0: On September 1st.
1: This September 5th.
0: This September 5th.
1: O gbodo dori oke.
0: You must find your way to
1: mountain. Akoko iserere lo de.
0: It is your time to succeed.
1: Oh, then you miss
0: it. And you will never miss it.
1: Mo mo Olorun
0: ti mo. I know the God that I serve.
1: Mo pe.
0: Da.
1: Oju re.
0: That is face.
1: O kari aye.
0: It is all
1: of God. Owo re osukuru.
0: And his hand is never too short.
1: Lati gba
0: yin. Oh yes.
1: Mo so tele.
0: I have love for sir.
1: Ni oruko Oluwa.
0: In the name of the Lord.
1: Wa dide lodun.
0: Amen.
1: Wa dide lodun.
0: Amen.
1: I am a winner.
0: Asegun ni mi.
1: I am a winner.
0: Asegun ni mi.
1: Woli.
0: Prophet.
1: Ibo ni pade
0: ti fe wa. Where will this meeting be coming up?
1: Ori oke Alabiamu.
0: Alabiamu prayer mountain.
1: Ni on ilu Irese.
0: In the city of Irese.
1: Ni Akure.
0: In Akure.
1: To ba ti da Akure.
0: And once you get to Akure.
1: So po nlo Alabiamu prayer mountain.
0: Don't say you are going to Alabiamu prayer mountain.
1: Along Irese.
0: Ni Irese. Lo na Irese.
1: Ni Irese.
0: Ni Irese.
1: So fun won pe.
0: Just tell them.
1: Orio Kalabiamu.
0: That Alabiamu prayer mountain.
1: Anywhere in Akure.
0: Maybe keep it Akure.
1: They will carry you.
0: Won gbe yin debe.
1: And because of on lo Oyarugbulem Junction.
0: Oh, you say you are going to Oyarugbulem Junction.
1: Shagari Village.
0: Shagari Village.
1: Oyarugbulem Junction.
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1: Shagari Village.
0: Shagari Village.
1: Oyarugbulem Junction.
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1: Shagari Village.
0: Shagari Village.
1: Just tell any bike
0: man. Can suffer lokada.
1: Or anybody.
0: Tabi ene kene.
1: Alabiamu prayer mountain.
0: Orio Kalabiamu.
1: Oh my God,
0: they will take you there.
1: September 1st.
0: Just talk any osukasa.
1: Ago mejo aro.
0: At 8 a.m. in
1: Lama.
0: We are going to start.
1: No African time.
0: O si pe akoko ti adala
1: o bere. No delay.
0: O si idaduro.
1: We will start.
0: A bere ni.
1: And on the 5th.
0: Lojo karun
1: si. A ma pari.
0: We are going to bring the
1: conclusion
0: by the special grace of God.
1: Mo gba Olorun.
0: I trust God.
1: Enikan shan.
0: Someone is saying amen.
1: Ni odun yi.
0: This year.
1: Olori ogun aye re.
0: The one Lord of your life.
1: O ma expire.
0: Amen.
1: O ma expire.
0: Amen.
1: O ma expire.
0: Amen.
1: Kete kete ti ade.
0: The donkey that was tired.
1: Ade.
0: It was tired.
1: Nitori value.
0: Because of its value.
1: Aye ki iswe ti o ni nkan.
0: And the life will never tie those without a substance.
1: Yes, sir. Number ti swe.
0: Once they tie you.
1: It don't sound like we are lepo.
0: What they are telling you is that your problem is more.
1: Iwo na ni nkan.
0: You also have something.
1: To waye wa se.
0: That you have as an assignment to do.
1: Wa lepo e so.
0: Your problem is more tying.
1: Pray for me.
0: I pray for you.
1: Ni oruko Oluwa.
0: In the name of the Lord.
1: Ileri Olorun.
0: The promise of God.
1: Majemo Olorun.
0: The covenant of God.
1: O ma se.
0: Amen.
1: O ma se.
0: Amen.
1: O ma se.
0: Amen.
1: O ma se.
0: Amen.
1: O ma se.
0: Amen.
1: O ma se.
0: Amen.
1: O ma se.
0: Amen.
1: Wa omi gbe sodo.
0: Look for a water and place
1: ni gbogbo ona.
0: In all ways.
1: Lo wa omi sodo.
0: Go and look for water.
1: Lo wa omi sodo.
0: Go and look.
1: Sori ni ipade September.
0: In the meeting coming up in September.
1: Awon ti Olorun fe se.
0: Those that God want to do.
1: Oh.
0: Look here.
1: Mi o le sodo.
0: I cannot be saying them.
1: Mi o le so tan.
0: I cannot be saying them.
1: Mo fe fi agbara Olorun eh.
0: I want to demonstrate the power of God.
1: O ni mo se ni ko lo gbo mi sodo bye bye.
0: That is why I tell you to go and let
1: ka ti e kokko ti be yen
0: be. And let us start from that place.
1: O le mo pe agbara Olorun si
0: wa. So that you know that truly there is the power of God in
1: you. O le ma ri mi ri.
0: You might not have seen me before.
1: Sugbon
0: but
1: to ba gba Olorun gbo.
0: If you trust God.
1: To le gbe omi sodo.
0: And you can press water.
1: Je ki n pray si bye.
0: Let me pray to you.
1: Wa de ri agbara Olorun.
0: And you are going to express.
1: Wa ri ti
0: you will see what God can do.
1: Lo gbe sodo.
0: Go and let it
1: ni do. September 1st.
0: September 1st.
1: Titi September 5th.
0: To September 5th.
1: O gbogbo eniyan to ba wa anywhere.
0: Everyone that come anywhere.
1: Onje kan fe ma wa.
0: There will be free feeding. What's
1: bene.
0: Coming?
1: Ti awon eniyan ma jeun.
0: That people will be eating.
1: Eh?
0: Yes, sir.
1: Fun awon to ba wa ta
0: those that have come to be persistent on
1: that. Every day.
0: Lord do you
1: la ma je onje kan lojumo.
0: Will be having one square meal.
1: Unti mo fe ko se fun mi re.
0: And this is what I want you to do.
3: for
4: to
3: me.
4: Bambo.
3: If you are coming,
4: to baninka to television.
3: If you have anything you want to use to
4: see,
3: please come along
4: to
3: with
4: me. Sile.
3: Which you can just
4: leave.
3: The second,
4: mo abo edani.
3: Come with your plate,
4: to
3: which you can use to eat.
4: To ribo bwe, niya, bodo, niti.
3: Now, because everyone must have a
4: cookie
3: so that it can be easy for
4: Iketa,
3: you. The third one,
4: mo igbagbo e lowo.
3: Come with your faith.
4: Lati September 1st.
3: From Ojo Kini Osu
4: Kese. Titi September 1st.
3: Titi Ojo Kano.
4: Oga.
3: Yes, sir.
4: Ayo ni fo oloju.
5: Amen.
4: Won o ni fo elomi.
5: Amen.
4: Won ni fo elomi.
5: Amen.
4: Won ni fo elomi.
5: Amen.
4: Won ni fo elomi.
5: Amen.
4: Bi eyin ba gbagbo.
3: If you believe,
4: e ori ogun Olorun.
3: You ask them to see the glory.
4: Emi ni kankan o.
3: I am not the only one.
4: Ni mo se pade adua.
3: I am doing this, I will be doing
4: this. We have prophet from all over the world.
3: A ni awon woli jake jadu agbara.
4: A o jo ma se pade.
3: That will be doing the message.
4: Baba wa ninu Oluwa.
3: Our Father in the Lord.
4: Woli Olorun.
3: Prophet of God.
4: Baba mi.
3: But my father.
4: Moses.
3: Moses.
4: Olagunju.
3: Olagunju.
4: Won ma wa nbe.
3: He will be there.
4: Mama Olorin agbaye
3: ni. And the global singer.
4: BC Alawiya Luku.
3: BC Alawiya Luku.
4: Won ma wa nbe.
3: She will be there.
4: Olorin emi.
3: As a mistress.
4: Toyosi Akinya.
3: Toyosi Akinya.
4: Won ma wa nbe.
3: She will be there.
4: Shade Taiwo.
3: Shade Taiwo.
4: Won ma wa nbe.
3: She will be there.
4: Woli agbaye ni.
3: And that global prophet.
4: Joseph Akinade.
3: Joseph Akinade.
4: Won ma wa nbe.
3: He will be there.
4: Mama Ibukun Oluwa Ogo Oluwa.
3: Mama Ibukun Oluwa Ogo Oluwa.
4: Won ma wa nbe.
3: She will be there.
4: Woli
3: prophet.
4: Ati teacher.
3: And teacher.
4: Ti Olorun fi oro ran.
3: And we God has sent
4: Bishop Austin Igbason.
3: Bishop Austin Igbason.
4: Won ma wa nbe.
3: He will be there.
4: Oluwa feran mi.
3: And Oluwa feran mi.
4: Won ma wa nbe.
3: He will be there.
4: Lati September 1st.
3: From September 1st.
4: Awon ti mo le kan fun eniyan.
3: And those are people I can care for.
4: Emi ati yawo mi na.
3: My server, my wife.
4: Awon ma gba yin lalejo.
3: We will be hosting you.
4: To ra koko ti to.
3: Because the time has come.
4: Ka tu e sile.
3: To be delivered.
4: Akoko ti to.
3: The time has come.
4: Ka gbe odide.
3: To be lifted.
4: Akoko ti to.
3: The time has come.
4: Ka se ologo.
3: To be for glorification.
4: Mo gbadura fun.
3: I pray for you.
4: Eri re fidi mu e. Oga.
5: Yes, sir.
4: Awon to fe pa yan mo re.
3: And those that want to kill your destiny.
4: Odun yi ni wo jebi.
3: Be
4: omi sodo.
3: Let water be with
4: 070 70 39 81 94 10 070 70 39 81 94 10 Odun iselogo re.
3: Your year of glorification.
4: Olodun to dey.
3: This is the year that.
4: Sori ni Wednesday ose.
3: This Wednesday this
4: week. I need special prayer.
3: Have a special prayer.
4: O de ma lagbara.
3: And it's going to be powerful.
4: Ni ori oke.
3: On the mountain.
4: Ni Wednesday yi.
3: This Wednesday.
4: Mo fe ko wa gbogbo
3: ona. I want you to look for.
4: O de ori oke.
3: And find your way to the
4: mountain. Sa bere ori oke alabiamu.
3: Just ask for alabiamu.
4: Jo iwo to n gbo mi.
3: For as many listening to me.
4: Ni ilu Akure.
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3: I have not been to the place of power.
4: Make sure pe.
3: Eri mo daju
4: ni Wednesday.
3: This Wednesday.
4: O de ori oke.
3: You have been to.
4: To ba ni owo moto.
3: If you don't have money for
4: that. Bere one stop supermarket.
3: E bere ile itaja one stop.
4: One stop supermarket.
3: One stop supermarket.
4: Ni ilu Akure.
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4: One stop supermarket.
3: One stop supermarket.
4: Ni Oyarugule.
3: In Oyarugule.
4: Shagari village.
3: Shagari village.
4: Wa ri awon boss wa waju
3: be. You see our boss is in
4: the front. Wednesday late.
3: This very Wednesday.
4: Ago meje.
3: By 7.
4: Won ma gbe lori oke.
3: They will carry you to the mountain.
4: Won de to die pada.
3: And I will return you.
4: Oga.
3: Yes.
4: And you pray on Wednesday. O de ma lagbara.
3: And it's going to be powerful.
4: Lati aro.
3: From the morning.
4: Titi di ago meji
3: la. Till 12.
4: O gbodo miss.
3: You must not miss it.
4: Ni Wednesday o se.
3: This week Wednesday.
4: Week empty lowo.
3: Come with an empty bottle.
4: To ba ti nbo.
3: Once you are called.
4: Lojo Wednesday.
3: On Wednesday.
4: Tori wipe.
3: Because.
4: Ipade Wednesday o se.
3: This Wednesday meeting.
4: Aro to lo ma ba wa.
3: It's going to come in a special
4: time. A ma gbadua.
3: We shall pray.
4: Ogun ase.
3: And battles will be conquered.
4: Idi aja.
3: And bondages will be.
4: Ona la.
3: And there will be way.
4: Oh.
3: Look here.
4: Emi mo Olorun.
3: I know God.
4: Mo de ma gbara.
3: And I know his power.
4: Mo kede.
3: I announce
4: in the
3: name of the Lord.
4: Ọ̀rọ̀ rí àdáyọ.
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4: Di omi agbára.
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3: What are you waiting for?
0: Tó wà ní Ondo.
3: That you are in Ondo State.
0: Ondo State.
3: Ondo State.
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3: You must be there.
0: Mo ń retí rẹ o.
3: I am expecting.
0: Orí wípé.
3: Because.
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3: The mercy of God is sure.
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3: And his promise.
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3: Is sure. Go and announce that this year.
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6: My country people, it don't come again, Alabiamo Global Shiloh Convention 2026 don't land gidigba. God of our Father in the Lord, Prophet Dr. Joshua Olayiwola Baba Alabiamo, don't stand kakaraka to touch lives, change lives, and also turn every loser to winner. 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I am a winner. This Ogbonge program go happen between 1st to 5th of September year 2026. But make una no forget say na from September 1st to 3rd. Na twice we go they meet to receive miracles from God by 8 a.m. in the morning. An evening program go they start by 5 p.m. Back in a lojo keni osu kesan, ago mejo wuro, pelu ago me wale, na ome kpade, fwa adura ti ngo gwa yeye ni tipile tipile. 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Likewise, many gospel singers will carry grace, such as Prophetess Dr. Bisi Alawiyaluko, Evangelist Dr. Toyosi Akinya, Evangelist Ibuku Oluwa, Ogo Oluwa, Minister Oluwa Fenomi Olaniyi, Evangelist Folashade Taiwo, and many more. Go the minister powerfully at this year convention. Papa, mama, brother, and sister, what till you they wait for? Come and receive plenty miracle from God, because your season to become a winner over whatever problems you get. Don't finally come on. For more Tori, make una call this number. 070-3981-9410. Alabiamo Global Shiloh Convention 2026. God's blessing go full this year convention berekete. No controversy. You are a winner.
7: A winner.
6: A winner.
7: A winner.
6: 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A winner. A winner.

0: God has spoken once, twice have I heard that power belongs to God. Are you struggling with sin and the word? Do you have difficulty living a balanced Christian life? Is your heart panting for the word of God?
1: There is a good news for you. Do not be discouraged. God's word is close to you. Yes, the voice for the conquerors is here to help and give you total freedom. The word of God will build you and establish your faith firmly in God. This is Conquerors of Heart, a program brought to you by Scepter of Power Christian Ministry, SEPCAM, on Adaba 88.9 FM, every Monday between 3:30 p.m. and 4 p.m. The word of God is a lamp to my feet and a light to my path. 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Amen.
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0: Nigerian. 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Today, by the special grace of God, we shall embark on a journey to start rounding up on a Christian home.
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0: And by the special grace of God,
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0: starting from today,
1: lati oni,
0: you can send in your questions only by text messages.
1: E kan le fi ibere yin ranse nipa tite atelewo.
0: On this number that we are going to dictate now.
1: Si ori number yi ti a o pe jade baye.
0: 081 032 32 87 87 63 63 76 76. Once again, 081
1: a o tun pe lekan si 08 1 32 32 87 87 63 63 76 76.
0: Only SMS should be sent to this number.
1: Ateranse nikan ni agburo te jise si.
0: Send in your question.
1: O le ta ibere re ranse.
0: And in the next 2 weeks, by God's grace,
1: ni ose meji si si ni pori ofe
0: Olorun, we'll start attending to those questions.
1: A o bere si ni ma wo awon ibere yi.
0: So that we can trust God to provide answers to some of these questions that will be sent.
1: Asi gbokonle Olorun wa lati fun wa ni idahun si ara awon ibere ti a o fi ranse yi.
0: Today,
1: loni,
0: we want to look at the marriage vow.
1: A fe wo majemu igbeyawo.
0: The marriage vow.
1: Majemu igbeyawo.
0: We have been talking about marriage.
1: A tin soro nipa igbeyawo.
0: We have been talking about homes, Christian homes.
1: A tin soro nipa idile onigbagbo.
0: The principles.
1: Awon ilana.
0: And the mind of God.
1: Ati okan Olorun.
0: What God wants.
1: Ohun ti Olorun fe.
0: And what he hates.
1: Ati ohun ti o korira.
0: And how he wants us to live together.
1: Ati bi o se fe ki ajumo ma gbepo.
0: But there is an aspect.
1: Sugbon ikorita kon be.
0: That people don't pay attention to.
1: Ti awon ni o kiyesi re.
0: And that is the aspect of covenant.
1: Eyi si ni ibi majemu.
0: In marriage.
1: Ninu igbeyawo.
0: I want to plead with you.
1: Mo fe ro.
0: Brothers and sisters outside there.
1: Arakunrin mi lotun lo lokunrin lobinrin to nbe nita.
0: Mommies and daddies listening to us.
1: Eyi baba ati mama to ngbo wa.
0: Please pay attention to this.
1: E jowo e feti sile si eleyi.
0: Because a lot of troubles have entered in today. Toru into the world today.
1: Opolopo wahala lo ti wonu aye ni akoko yi.
0: Because people violate covenant.
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0: I don't know the type of person you are.
1: Emi o mo re eniyan ti iwo je o.
0: Whether a covenant keeper.
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0: Or a covenant breaker.
1: Tabi eni to n da majemu.
0: But I can tell you.
1: Sugbon mo le so fun o.
0: Most of the problems you are going through today.
1: Opolo soro ti o n la koja loni.
0: And several others you have created unknowingly to you.
1: Ati opolo pele to ti fi ara re fa.
0: For generations coming behind.
1: Fun awon iran to tun bo.
0: They are as a result of covenant you are broken.
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0: The marriage vow.
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0: We are going to take a reading from Genesis chapter 2.
1: A o ka oro Olorun ese ura lati iwe Genesis ori keji.
0: We read verse 18.
1: Ese keji dini ogun.
0: Verse 21 to 25.
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0: Verse 18.
1: Ese keji.
0: And the Lord God said, it is not good that the man should be alone. I will make him an help meet for him. Verse 21. And the Lord God caused a deep sleep to fall upon Adam, and he slept. And he took one of his ribs and closed up the flesh instead thereof. And the rib which the Lord God had taken from man made he a woman and brought her unto the man. And Adam said, this is now bone of my bones and flesh of my flesh. She shall be called woman, because she was taken out of man. Therefore shall a man leave his father and his mother, and shall cleave unto his wife, and they shall be one flesh. And they were both naked, the man and his wife, and were not ashamed. You can see that what these two people share together is beyond just staying together as husband and wife. Is deep. It's a covenant.
1: Okay, so we pe on ti awon mejeji ti won jumo pin po o koja wi pe won je oko ati aya bi ko se wi pe o je ma jemu.
0: God is a covenant keeper.
1: Olorun je ni ti o pa ma jemu mo.
0: Is not a traitor.
1: Ki se odale.
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0: This same God watches over all covenants.
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1: Eni okunrin si okunrin.
0: Man and things.
1: Eniyan si ohun kan si nkan.
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1: Ani eniyan si ohun elemi.
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1: Eni to sholododo si alaisododo.
0: So God is the one watching over covenant.
1: Olorun ni eni ti o boju to ma jemu.
0: That's why his name is covenant keepers.
1: Idi ti a fi pe ni olupa ma jemu mo ni.
0: So if we claim to know.
1: Bi a ba so wi pe a mo.
0: And to be serving.
1: Ti a sin sin.
0: This same God.
1: Olorun kana yi.
0: And we claim to be his children.
1: As so wi pe omo re ni awa je.
0: Then we should have his nature.
1: Agbodo ni eda re.
0: We should also be a covenant keeper.
1: Eyi ni ti o gboro je ni tin pa majemu mo.
0: Like him.
1: Bi ti re.
0: Whatsoever a man sows.
1: Ohun ko ohun ti eniyan ba gbin.
0: That he will reap.
1: Ohun lo ma ka.
0: Let everyone.
1: Jeki olukuluku eniyan.
0: Know that we shall all give account of whatever we do under heaven.
1: O mo wi pe a o jiyan ohunkohun ta ba ti se ni abe orun.
0: If you are a covenant keeper.
1: Bi o ba je ni to pa majemu mo.
0: You will get reward for keeping covenant.
1: Iwo yo ri ere pipa majemu mo.
0: The Yoruba people will say.
1: Awon Yoruba bo won wi pe.
0: Anyone who, you know, I break covenant, we go by covenant.
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1: Kiti e la npe ni majemu tabi eje.
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0: Within a defined confine.
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0: And the most especially marriage covenant.
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0: 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You will know today, because what you are passing through is as a result of covenant you are broken.
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0: Mostly in, you know, churches, there could be variation in what you will, you know, declare that this is what you want to do together. 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
0: 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There is no impediment.
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0: Kai, this is your declaration.
1: Eyi ni gbolohun re.
0: And in some cases you a Bible will be used to join you together.
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0: 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Because we will trust God to handle every of your question that you will send.
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0: 081 is the number.
1: Our number now ni 081 328
0: 763
1: 76
0: 76
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0: 32 3287 87 63 76 76. Almighty Father, we say thank you for your word today.
1: Thank you, Lord.
0: We bless you for the understanding you have granted us.
1: Hallelujah.
0: We pray, Lord, this will produce result in the life of your people as they have listened, in the name of Jesus.
1: Amen.
0: Everyone that have been violating covenant, you will help them to retrace their steps and to change as from today, in the name of Jesus.
1: Amen.
0: Thank you, precious Father.
1: Thank you, Lord.
0: Our nation is in your hand. Take absolute control of it, Lord, in Jesus'
1: Amen.
0: Name.
1: Amen.
0: Glory be to your name, O Lord.
1: Hallelujah.
0: Everyone sick, receive your healing now, in Jesus'
1: Amen.
0: Name.
1: Amen.
0: We appreciate you, Father.
1: Thank you, Jesus.
0: Jesus' name we pray.
1: Amen.
0: God bless you. See you again next week by God's grace.
1: Bukun fun a o tun rira ni ose to nbo.
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3: 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God bless you.

0: Hello, beautiful people. I want to welcome you to another exciting edition of Money Matters Live. As it sounds, that is Money Matters Live. All right, welcome. The program is where we discuss opportunities, innovation, and the future of wealth creation. Let me start it this way. Have you ever wondered why some people seem to profit even when the global economy is uncertain? And maybe you are thinking of how investors respond to breaking news. You know, there are some news that will break your heart. Breaking news that break your heart. Don't pray for such for you. Or how artificial intelligence is transforming investing and trading. Well, today we have someone who will help us understand these trends. We'll be taking a closer look at the upcoming event, and that is talking about the Unlocking the Secret to Digital Wealth Conference by AC Capital Market. And I'm not in that alone. In fact, I have an expert in the house. The expert I have in the house is a finance expert, seasoned investment strategist and digital entrepreneur with over a decade of experience in e-investment. He is the head of market research and financial development at ACCM. I'm talking of no other president, Maiwa Davies. I hope that's where you clap your hands. Maiwa Davies is a certified investment manager trained at the London School of Business Administration, a certified treasury and fund manager from Pisteen and Fusion Business School, Nigeria, and a certified financial market analyst with the Corporate Finance Institute in Canada. With such an impressive background, we are confident he'll be sharing valuable insights with us today. Maiwa, I want to say you're welcome.
1: Thank you. It's a pleasure to be here.
0: All right, let me quickly tell people listening to us that Maiwa Davies is professional to the core. He has 99.9999 success when it comes to financial market. I'm telling you that it will let you in into what financial market is all about, and especially investment. So let's start this way. The global economy is constantly making headlines with reports of inflation, interest rates changing and changes here and there, recession fears and market volatility. Yet many investors continue to identify opportunities for growth. While some are crying, some are laughing. You know what's happening in the global economy now. So how do we make sense of these seemingly conflicting realities? That's where we're starting from, Maiwa.
1: All right, thank you so much. Well, as regards the conflicting realities that we are having, especially with the global financial markets, with the interest rates, recession and the market volatility, I need our listeners to understand that the global economy, it moves in cycles. What do I mean by that? Some sectors slow down while others expand. So factors or drivers such as rising interest rates that you mentioned, inflation, technological innovation, government policies, and even international trade, all of these factors and more, they all influence the financial market. You see, investors don't simply react to headlines. They study the trends. They study what is happening out there. So by so doing, they diversify their investments, manage risks, and think long term. This is why experienced investors don't ask, is the economy good or bad? Instead, questions like, what opportunities does this environment create? Because

0: Oh, thank you, my ladies. I pick a word of wisdom there. A key lesson is that uncertainty does not eliminate opportunity. Change is where opportunity exists.
1: Well, yes.
0: That's deep. So you're saying that knowledge really is advantageous here.
1: Yeah, that's correct. Absolutely. Financial literacy, it helps people make informed decisions instead of the emotional roller coasters that we have out there. So yes, absolutely, financial literacy is the key advantage here.
0: All right. Many people have been hearing these words like stocks, commodities, ETFs, and cryptocurrency. But they don't still know where to begin. So can ordinary person participate in financial market? Somebody who does not know what stocks, commodity, ETFs and co actually mean?
1: Yes, anybody can actually participate, provided they educate themselves first. That's the first thing. They should educate themselves. Let me give this scenario. The stock market allows people, irrespective of their age, gender or race, it allows people to invest in companies they believe it will grow over time. There are also all the financial markets, each with their different levels of risk and different purposes. However, it is important at this point to understand that the market is a two-way street. What do I mean by that? I mean, it involves buying and selling. It's not only buying alone, you can as well buy and sell. So that is why learning risk management, portfolio diversification, and disciplined investing is just as very, very important as learning how to identify opportunities in the financial market.
0: You're telling me that it's not about quick money. That's why I want to invest. So what's the goal then? If it isn't simply making quick money.
1: Exactly. The goal isn't making quick money. The real objective here is to build sustainable wealth through informed decision. You underline the word sustainable wealth through informed decision. Patience and continuous learning, definitely.
0: So you heard it there, people, that the real objective is to build sustainable wealth through informed decisions, patience and continuous learning. Okay, Mayo, let's talk about world events. Whenever there is a major conflict, like we have tensions or war in the Middle East now, financial markets seem to react immediately. So why does that happen?
1: Okay, that's a fantastic question. You see, the global events create uncertainty and the market respond quickly to this. I mean, for example, geopolitical conflict can influence oil prices, energy companies, gold, shipping costs, and broader investors' sentiments. During this global event or the conflict in the global space, some sectors they may rise while others decline. What successful investors and traders do is that they closely monitor economic data, the geopolitical developments, but they also use that opportunity to recognize that market can move in an unpredictable manner. So when a major conflict breaks out, especially in a strategically important region such like the Middle East, what investors do is this: they begin asking some questions. They are very curious as to what's going to happen. Number one, what will happen to oil supply? Will it be disrupted? Will inflation rise again? Because if oil supply is disrupted, definitely if there's a possibility of inflation going up. Also, will there be businesses facing higher costs? Will the government take a decision as regards changing the interest rates, either hiking it or reducing it or maintaining it? Also, this event, is there a possibility that it can slow the global economic growth? So these questions are very, very important for you as an investor, as a trader, as a market participant to actually ask. And whether you like it or not, everyone is participating in the financial market as it is now, one way or the other. Now, these questions, they influence trader and investor's decision long time before the full economic impact is known. Let me give an example of what we all can relate to. Early this year, as of February, the recent escalation of the conflict between US, Iran, and Israel, we see that the global financial markets reacted almost immediately. The moment US attacked Iran and Israel, the oil prices went up intraday. Like, when I mean intraday, within a day, it went up as high as 10%. In Nigeria, we saw the price of oil in terms of percentage as high as 39%. So the reason is because investors, they fear that the conflict would definitely disrupt the oil production and exportation, and also it would disrupt the shipping routes through the Middle East. So this same conflict gave traders and investors thousands of dollars. How is that possible? Something that is a terrible event where thousands of lives were lost, infrastructures were destroyed. But then some people made money off this same event. Just the same thing as during COVID-19, a data or a statistics came out that during COVID-19, more millionaires and billionaires were made during this period. How was that possible? The only way it is possible is through the financial markets. So the same conflict that gave traders and investors thousands of dollars took away income of other people. So you have to take a decision on which side of the fence you actually want to be on. And then, since this Middle East region produces a significant share of the global oil consumption, even the possibility of supply disruption push prices higher. Now, let's take, for example, our stock market. The stock market becomes more volatile. Investors, what they do is they will sell riskier assets because they are not sure or they are uncertain about how the conflicts might develop. We don't know how the conflict will end or result into. We don't know how soon it will end, but we definitely know that there are some riskier assets that we need to sell off. So, as an investor,

0: store. How do you do that? Many investors, they shift their money into what we call the safe haven. Safe havens such as gold, US dollar, Japanese yen, and certain government bonds, which are often viewed as more stable during periods of uncertainty. There are some stocks that you can actually, I'm going to talk about that, but you see, businesses and consumers worry that higher energy costs could lead to higher transportation and production expenses, thereby putting pressure on inflation. And if that happens, definitely we'll see that the global economy is going to experience a very, very difficult session.
1: All right, let's look at artificial intelligence. It seems to be everywhere now. So how is AI changing investing? How is AI changing investing?
0: Now, that's a word people are throwing around like these days easily. AI has become a powerful assistant. It can analyze enormous amounts of financial information, like a large volume of information. It can summarize any reports, can monitor news, identify patterns, repetitive patterns, and also it can help investors organize research much faster than before. There are AIs that has consistently and successfully performed well, giving an average return of about 8 to 19 return on investment per month. It also gives informed decisions. Yes, I'm going to give an example. It also gives informed decisions as regards financial assets to pick. So you just do not pick any assets you see out there. Let me give an example of what happened last year. Here, it prompted us to buy some stocks. Number one is NCR stock. At the end of the day, would you believe that NCR stock delivered an outstanding 1,354% annual return? So when I'm talking about figures, when I'm talking about money, that means an investment of a million naira at the start of the year gave 14.5 million naira at the end of the year. And this is an information that is out there on the internet, so you can confirm. Yes. Also, we have another stock there, Apple. It's recorded an impressive 54.3% return. That means growing a portfolio of a million naira to 1,543,000 naira in 2025. Another stock that's here I picked last year is called Unicel. I mean, that's another stock. It made an impressive return of 496%. And that's a return of 4,960,000 naira on a portfolio of a million naira. So what I'm saying here is this. We have a successful and consistent AI that picks some assets that you can actually use or that you can actually put your money into. Now, already our clients are positioned early to take advantage of this game. This year even brings bigger and better opportunities, and we will be revealing them exclusively at our upcoming seminar. So don't miss out.
1: Wow, that's quite impressive there. So let us look at this. If someone wants to understand financial markets, AI tools, and modern investment opportunities, as you have been saying since, in greater depth, where and how can they learn more?
0: That's why we are inviting everyone to the Unlocking the Secret to Digital Wealth Conference. During this conference, participants will explore understanding today's digital economy, the fundamentals of investing in the financial markets. Also, we're going to be exploring practical use of AI for financial research and profitability, risk management and wealth building principles. And also, we're going to have a live question and answer session with our experts. So whether you're a student, an entrepreneur, salary earner, a business owner, or you're simply someone who wants to become more financially informed, this conference is designed to equip you with practical knowledge. Also, for you to attend this event, it costs nothing less than 500,000 naira for you to attend this event. Because of the enormous benefits that you're going to receive at this event, you're going to be having AIs that will be working for you. It will pick out highly productive and rewarding investment options for you. But courtesy of AC Capital Markets, this event has been paid for.
1: The event where we'll be learning all of this is 100% free.
0: Definitely, it is 100% free of charge, courtesy of ACCM.
1: Okay, let's know the date, time, and where this event is taking place.
0: The event is taking place Friday, 7th August, 2026, by 10 in the morning at Sunview Hotel, number 8 El Shaddai Road, Alagbaka GRA. That is the 10th hall. It is very important for you to register so we can make a reservation for you. And for you to register to attend this event, simply send AK, that is AK Akure, to 0903-549-0363. I'm going to take that again. To register for this event, simply send AK, that is Akure, to 0903-549-0363. Like I said, the event is taking place on the 7th of August. That is on Friday, 7th of August, by 10 a.m. at Sunview Hotel, El Shaddai Road, Alagbaka GRA, the 10th hall. And like I said, it is very important for you to register so we can make a reservation for you, because if you don't register, you definitely won't be able to participate in this event. So for you to register, simply send AK, that is AK Akure, to 0903-549-0363. And also, the first 50 registrations will be getting including learning material, free learning materials, and also a fully funded account courtesy of ACCA. Now, amongst these participants at this event, we'll also be having 5 lucky winners that stand a chance to win cash prizes ranging from $500 to $2,000 for them to kickstart their investment journey with AC Capital Market.
1: All right. I want to say thank you so much, Maya Davis, for joining us today and sharing your expertise. I'm sure our audience has gained valuable insights and they are eager to learn more about the upcoming training program. I hope our listeners take advantage of this opportunity, as it is said, opportunities come but once. So take advantage of that, you listen at home. Maya Davis, thank you so much.
0: Thank you once again for having me, and I hope to see you all at this event.
2: Ẹyin èèyàn mi nípínlẹ̀ Ondo Èkìtì, Ọ̀ṣun àti gbogbo agbègbè rẹ̀ pátápátá, oríire ló wọlé yìí, ayọ̀ abara tíntín. 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
14: Here you go there.
15: Mom, you didn't add milk.
14: No need to. Taste it and see why.
15: Wow, but how?
14: Is it milky?
15: Yes.
14: Is it creamy?
15: Yes.
14: That's Milo 3-in-1 milky and creamy for you. It's so milky. I don't need to add more milk.
15: I love it, Mommy.
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12: The entire family of Okunlade Akinbobami announced the burial ceremony of our father, grandfather, great-grandfather, brother and uncle, Pa Okunlade Joseph Akinbobami, who slept in the Lord on the 23rd of April 2026. Aged 91 years, burial arrangements are as follows: Wednesday, 5th August 2026, service of song at his residence, 10 Irotitun Street, beside Irotitun Primary School, Oshile Quarters, Akure, by 4 p.m. 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Reception follows immediately at Civic Center, Ileoluji. Our beloved father, Pa Okunlade Joseph Akinbobami, rest on till we meet to part no more. The children and grandchildren, announcers for the family.
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15: Here you go there.
16: Mom, you didn't add milk.
15: No need to. Taste it and see why.
16: Wow, but how?
15: Is it milky?
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25: me. Dem say Monkey Smart na because e three near. But now Monkey will jump pass the eye they quick see.
26: Don't call me auntie.
25: This Big Brother Ninja Season 11 go hot pass pressing iron. 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
26: Okay.
25: Everybody come show themselves.
27: Yes sir. Now 247 drama for Big Brother Ninja Season 11. Sharply recharge your decoder. 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No. All the gas goes they show for Go TV Channel 49. 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Headline sponsor Bet Power. 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Love it.

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So if you are suffering, yet if any man suffer as a Christian, let him not be ashamed. Let him glorify God on this behalf. So when you are suffering as a Christian, you need to glorify God. In fact, it's a privilege to suffer as a Christian. And so that is the benefit that is there. 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If we suffer, ye shall also reign with him. If we deny him, he also will deny us. I pray he will not have reason to deny any one of us in the mighty name of Jesus. So ta ba ba Christi jiya, a o ba joba. 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Olola nikan o ni oba aye raye. You can imagine. Now we are said to be reigning with him. And so to reign with him is a very, very glorious privilege. And that's what we must hold on to. Then, Olorun ma n wa pelu awon ti o ba ni ita ba se nubi si fo dodo. 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
You are trying to help yourself. 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Just yield yourself to the Lord. 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So that you are persecuted and you are righteous, please go on rejoicing because something glorious is coming out of it. Back on Psalm 37. 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In the mighty name of the devil will turn against them in the mighty name of Jesus. Back on us, what you see, Tabati Je Oludu, Tan Shinu Siwa, only about Taban Wild or Tofef Baro, for your Renumua, Banguaba Birioro. Lowawa, I will let you know next week or thereabout some of the ways that persecution come. But no matter Taban Wild or Fek Babioro more, Tobak Beckley alone, only Niba no, Olo, you for new unto you also. So it means that when you are persecuted, don't just open your mouth and talk so that Kayamashi Babioro Munyo. 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

accelerating implementation of national policy on education in Nigeria, attainment of policy goals, promoting effectiveness of educational system at all levels in Nigeria. 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

0: Good news is to inform all our people that Citadel of God Almighty, Koga Cathedral from America, has set up a free health clinic in Akure, Ondo State, Nigeria. 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
2: It's a very wonderful evening from the studio of Adaba FM right here in Akure, Ondo State. I'm so excited to be here this day. This is a platform where we talk education only. And the goal is to promote the implementation of policies on education and the attainment of policy goals and to see the upliftment of our educational sector in Nigeria. My name is Shola Baishomore. Now, tonight we are revisiting the federal government proposed reforms of the National Youth Service Corps, NYC, as the next batch of corps members are preparing to hit the campground. And there's been call for a complete redesign of the scheme, which we have had several talks about. And tonight we are going to be revisiting it because a lot of people have raised issues that have to do with the wrong step in the right direction. And I say they are of the opinion that calling for a complete redesign of the scheme rather than what they consider as a superficial adjustment. And that is coming from a renowned director of the Commonwealth Institute of Advanced and Professional Studies. The Professor Anthony Killa. And he acknowledged that the reforming the NYC is both necessary and overdue. But he is of the opinion that the Nigeria in 2026 bears little resemblance to the country that established the scheme in 1973. And according to him, the NYC reforms is the right course of action. But the tragedy is that what has been presented as reforms is regrettably a misstep in the right direction. So tonight on Education Watch, we are going to be looking at, is this proposed NYC reform a misstep in the right direction? That is what we are looking at. There have been a lot of applause on these reforms by several stakeholders. And we have a glimpse of that from the Minister of Youth that said quite a lot of things about their proposed reforms. The professor noted that the government proposal amount to administrative adjustment rather than genuine institutional transformation. Administrative adjustment only. Talk about the change of uniforms, change of the management from the military to now be full civilian. And he believed that this is just administrative adjustment, and what we need is institutional transformation. He believed that the reform focused on procedures while failing to address the fundamental purpose of national service in contemporary Nigeria. What Nigerians are expecting is a bold reimagining of the scheme. him about, according to Killer, what we have seen is a presentation of modest changes that leave the core challenges unresolved. What exactly is your take on this? Is this a right step, misstep in the right direction, this reform? And it's something that we really looked at. I believe that they have not come to a conclusion regarding reform, but it's a whole lot that's going to affect our youth. On the surface, I believe that this looks good, but look, taking it from a key person in our society, we need to look at it. The idea that reform focuses on extending orientation camps and introducing new training components rather than addressing the more fundamental question of what national service should mean in an era shaped by technology, insecurity, entrepreneurship, and changing patterns of work. He also faltered the aspect of the proposed reform that, in his view, treats university graduates as though they require another stage of basic formation after completing higher education. That is when they are creating the time they are going to use in being able to do all those are training have been criticized as different platforms. Graduates are not clueless street urchins waiting for the government to civilize them. And higher education should already have equipped anyone with intellectual discipline and professional competence. So is it a misstep in the right direction? That's what we are looking at tonight. Don't forget, you can join us on 081-6251-9991. That's the number to call. There are areas of identification of a program which is has been described as with a significant unintended consequences, which will go a long way to encourage young Nigerians to manipulate their posting process. That's another angle to it. That many graduates begin adult life by seeking influential contracts, preferred postings, or ways to circumvent established procedures, thereby learning the wrong lessons about citizenship and public institutions. I believe these are some of the things that this thing is set to address, but that's coming from a renowned person now, Christianity, and that is why we are taking up on education world today. Particularly, we are 2 days to the commencement of the next batch of club members that will be reporting at their various stations. Somebody is proposing replacing compulsory national service with a prestigious voluntary national service program designed to attract motivated participants instead of reluctant ones. So you can join us. 081-6251-9991 is the NYC proposed reform a misstep in the right direction? Is it a misstep in the right direction, or is something that is right? From your angle, how do you see it? Because I believe that the Minister of Culture said they need more information about this. They need to get views of people so that they know exactly which way to go. Don't forget, this is something that we own since the early 70s. And coming up with the reform now, it's not something that can just be done like that. It's something that has to be done based on people's views and all that. 081-6251-9991. Let me quickly take a break and do one or two promo. Then we'll be back to talk about this very important issue. Please stay with us. My name is Shola Gbaisho.
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2: The Center for Distance Learning, Joseph Ayo Babalola University, is located in Kijarakiji, on the Osun State here. They have vacancy for Bachelor of Science and all this other part-time program, distance learning program, that you can study from the comfort of your home. And you can give a call for Masters of Business Administration, quite flexible. These are things that people take a lot of time to do. And postgraduate diploma in insurance and religious studies. You can contact those numbers and make inquiry at Joseph Valerian's Center for Distance Learning and be part of what they are doing. Now, tonight we are looking at the proposed reforms of NYC. And somebody said it's a misstep in the right direction, that it's long overdue, but the step that the government is taking is more of administrative. It's not something that has to do with purpose. And there'll be quite a lot of calls from different quarters that the federal government should hold wide-reaching consultations with universities, employers, security experts, former core members, community leaders, and young Nigeria before implementing a far-reaching reform like this. It's not just something that we just do. And that's one of the reasons, that is why we are taking up at this point for you to be able to know exactly. So you can reach us on 081-6251-9991. That's the number to call. Hello.
3: Hello.
2: Hello. Good evening. Your name, please. Who are you speaking from?
3: Good evening, sir.
2: Yes.
3: This is Mr. Babalola calling from
2: Owo. Mr. Babalola, so glad to have you. When did you do your NYC?
3: Pardon?
2: When did you serve the government, your NYC?
3: Okay. It's a pity I don't even go through that side at all.
2: Okay. But you actually...
3: I'll be proud to say I was among the first batch of NYC in year 1973 that trained the NYC core members.
2: That's interesting. Interesting.
3: Then, to start with, is the only good I see in the reform is for not posting students far away from their location. Why? Because of this the present
2: security
3: situation in the country. That's the only reform. Then the other one is this. When you say you want to keep a civilian to be the lead, to be the head of the NYC, I don't know, and I don't know how taking instruction, the army taking instruction
2: from a civilian
3: will go well on the training during the course of training. It will work, but not as when a military officer is there. That's just my take.
2: Thank you, Mr. Bola, for joining us. And I believe that we have a chief of the commander-in-chief is a civilian. That's our president of the Federal Republic of Nigeria. And is highly in control of the three arms of the military. So we if you're having somebody coming up as the head of NYC, should be able to run with it. Hello.
4: Good evening, sir.
2: Good evening. Your name and where are you speaking from?
4: Akino Edomini. I'm calling from Lafayette.
2: So glad to have you, Akino Edomini.
4: Are you too, sir? The proposed NYC reform is a welcome development, but I disagree with the using of a Ankara or whatsoever. Let that taxi remain as their uniform. Have a nice day.
2: Thank you so much, Akito Edomide. People have attachment, emotional attachment with the uniform, and but is when we talk about reform, it's a complete change to alter the state of things. And just like we said, under the proposal, participants will choose posting at least 100 kilometers from their usual place of residence to encourage national integration, while also taking account of contemporary security realities. The program is meant to emphasize civic education, leadership development, physical fitness, basic military preparedness, emergency response, project management, community development, and problem solving. So it is something that be measured at the level of the community, community development project, to ensure the program is having a lasting impact on the host community. And that is part of some of the thing, but some of these things have been kicked against, that the purpose to which the NYC should be beyond that. Meaningful institutional reform, they believe should arise from thoughtful engagement with stakeholders rather than from administrative pronouncement. I think what the federal government is saying that is just this administrative pronouncement which we cut across, but talking about institutional reforms and meaningful institutional reforms that go beyond the aspect of you just taking a graduate to go and retrain them again and bringing them to a platform. I believe this is going to go far. Don't forget, you can still join us, 0816251-9991. That's the number to call. We are talking about reforms in NYC.
5: Hello, good evening.
2: Good evening, so glad to have you. Your name, please.
5: Thank you, my big brother. Comrade Dele Akaribo.
2: Thank you, comrade, for joining us. So happy.
5: Yes, realistically speaking, I see nothing wrong in the proposed reform. But I just want to say that it must be done in such a way that it doesn't have a serious detrimental effect on the purpose for which it was initially meant to serve. I'm sure you understand what I mean by that. So that is just my own humble submission. Thank you.
2: Thank you so much, comrade. I believe that these... we have not seen the end of this discussion. It's something that will be looked into. I believe it's going to go far, because when intellects start raising loopholes in the proposed reforms, particularly that to do with the institutional reforms, not just administrative. There's a lot of the time what we do in this part of the world is just administrative changes. We change, but we have to change the system. We have to have reforms institutionally, just like the new Jam Hemsman came in and was saying a lot of things about reforms that had to do with examination practice and all that. These are things that I want to see, not just having people pulling around, changing people, changing nomenclature and all that. I believe it's going to go far. Let's take a break. I'll be back. It's Education Watch.

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0: Facilitating implementation of national policy on education in Nigeria. 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

0: How are you doing, sir?
1: I'm very well. Thank you, sir.
0: I was speaking with the PRO of University of Medical Sciences, Laji Ondo, and just about 2 days to the commencement of the 2026-2027 academic session for UTME examination. Now, we just want you to comment on that. What exactly is the state of preparation now for the UTME of University of Medical Sciences, Ondo?
1: Thank you very much, sir. We are actually ready for the exam. Interestingly, the examination has started today.
0: Okay.
1: Because we are doing it both virtually and on-site. The virtual exam started today, and so far, so good. It went very well.
0: Wonderful.
1: It went very well. It went very well.
0: Yes, well, thank you so much for joining us. Our time is up. We just want to know the state of preparation for this exam. We wish you well.
1: We are. Thank you very
0: much. And I believe that at the end of the day, we have come to rejoice about the success
1: of
0: this.
1: Definitely. It's going to be a seamless system this year with what we have put in place. So candidates should just put their mind at rest that they are coming in for an examination that will be seamless for this period.
0: Thank you so much for joining us in this program today. We'll just be speaking with Mr. Olui, that's the PRO, University of Medical Science, Laji Ondo. They are preparing, started the post-UTME examination to University of Medical Sciences, and they say it's going on well. We are going to be stopping at this point. Hopefully, we'll be back next week, Monday. Don't forget, this our discussion continues on various platforms. We're going to be talking about a lot of issues that are coming up, particularly the issue that has to do with JAMB, the new health management JAMB. I said, it's speaking quite a lot of things, so we need to look at them. I'll be back next week, Monday, at the same time. My name is Shola Baishomori. Do have a wonderful week ahead, and I say, keep winning. The Voice Education.
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0: Good evening and thanks for joining us on Adaba FM's News Magazine Periscope. It is a compilation of local, foreign, entertainment and sport news in tonight's edition. Vice President Shettima tasks state on strategic investment plans. Umahi dismisses sack calls over staff death. Adeleke calls for peaceful Osun governorship election. Details of these and other stories in a moment. I'm Olajumoke Omotosho.
1: This is the news.
0: Vice President Kashim Shettima has called on states across Nigeria to embrace healthy competition in attracting investment. The Vice President made a call at the Delta State Economic and Investment Summit 2026 in Nasaba. He stressed that economic potential can only translate into prosperity when it is properly harnessed through investment, infrastructure, and enterprises.
2: Competition among our states is now evident in the quality and ambition of the investment summits convened across the Federation. Every state possesses immense promise, but each more defined a trajectory unique to its history, geography, people, and comparative advantage. This is a race we must welcome, a race that proclaims growth rather than conflict, a race in which the prize is employment, prosperity, and human dignity, a race for the future.
0: Shettima attributed the increase in investment drive to the economic reforms of President Bola Tinubu, which is said have strengthened state finances and improved Nigeria's investment climate.
2: Since we assumed the mantle of leadership, we have scarcely taken a break from summits, strategy sessions, and investment dialogues. We promise to place Nigeria on the path of growth, and each gathering offers another platform for turning that promise into enterprise. Every host state contributes to the Federation's commercial ambition. One highlights agriculture, another minerals, technology, ports, energy or tourism. In that healthy rivalry, Nigeria discovers the full measure of how well. This season of summits owes itself to two developments. The first is a stronger foundation led by the economic research of His Excellency President Bola Ahmed Tinubu GCFR, which has placed far larger allocations in the hands of state governments to pursue their internal development agendas.
0: Highlighting Delta State investment potential, Shettima said the state future

0: foundation for microeconomic stability through the economic reforms introduced by President Bola Ahmed Tinubu. Oyedele, who is the Minister of Finance, said the reforms have boosted revenue allocations to state and local government, helping them pay salaries, pensions, and investment in infrastructure and human development. Oyedele said the federal government's role is to ensure microeconomic stability, while state and local government must turn it into better living standards through investment, job creation, and development.
1: When President Bola Ahmed Tinubu took office, the administration confronted distortion head-on. Mr. President refused to hide behind fiscal illusion. He unified a fractured foreign exchange market, removed a crushing fuel subsidy, reclaiming billions of dollars that once vanished into artificial prices so they could be invested into hospitals, schools, and in constructing roads. He restored disciplinary monetary policy by ending the excessive printing of money, opaque and multiple windows of exchange rate, and through comprehensive tax reform, we widen the tax base while lifting the heavy burden off the shoulders of businesses, especially small businesses. State and local government now receive unprecedented revenue, enabling them to pay salaries on time, settle pension arrears, while investing in human development and building transformative infrastructure.
0: However, Oyedele called on private sector to partner with government in unlocking the state economic potential, expressing confidence that such collaboration would deliver lasting prosperity for the people of Delta State. Director General of the World Trade Organization, WTO, Dr. Ngozi Okonjo-Iweala, says international trade has remained resilient despite global economic challenges. She made this known at the Delta State Investment Summit. Dr. Okonjo-Iweala said a changing global economy presents fresh opportunities for Nigeria and Africa, particularly as companies seek to diversify supply chains and reduce dependence on traditional markets.
2: You all know that these are difficult times for the world and for global trade. On a daily basis, as far as trade is concerned, I face challenges on what is happening with global trade rules. The rules-based system that has framed global commerce for the past 80 years, since the end of the Second World War, is today under unprecedented strain. Unilateral tariff actions and rising geopolitical tensions have unsettled the economic environment within which countries and companies must make plans. Rapid technological change and climate shocks are further sources of pressure.
0: The WTO Director General, however, expressed optimism that Delta State will be positioned as Nigeria's next major industrial hub.
2: The African Continental Free Trade Area, with its prospect for a 1.4 billion person strong unified market, common standards, and joined up infrastructure, makes the continent a more attractive investment destination, both for companies targeting African markets and for those seeking to make Africa a base for exporting to the rest of the world. Seizing these two sets of opportunities, the desire for diversification and deconcentration of global supply chains, and the desire to seize the opportunity of the African continental trade area is what we are talking about. It's at the heart of what I think Delta State should be thinking about in its growth and development strategy. I'm convinced that Delta State has the ingredients to become Nigeria's next great industrial hub.
0: Okonjo-Iweala commended the state government for announcing a $100 million fund to de-risk investment, describing the initiative as a kind of bold action needed to attract investors. The Nigerians in Diaspora Commission, NITCOM, has confirmed the release of Nigerian girls who were recently detained abroad. The girls had reportedly been detained at Mauritius Airport since July 31, following an incident that drew widespread attention after a video of their detention circulated on social media. In a statement, the commission said the girls have regained their freedom and are on their way back to Nairobi. NITCOM said its chairman, Abike Dabiri Erewa, is working with the relevant Nigerian embassy to engage the authorities of the country involved with the aim of ensuring accountability and preventing a recurrence. The commission reaffirmed its commitment to the welfare and protection of Nigerians living and traveling abroad. Authorities in Mauritius have yet to issue an official statement on the circumstances surrounding the incidents.

0: The Minister of Works, David Omai, has dismissed calls for his removal from office following the death of a ministry staff member at his private residence. Omai said some individuals attempted to politicize the death of Mary Abila, who died in June, by calling on President Bola Tinubu to sack him. The minister stated that President Tinubu instead urged him to remain focused on delivering infrastructure projects. Omai did not comment on the ongoing investigation into the circumstances surrounding Abila's death, but said he remains committed to his responsibilities. However, authorities are yet to announce the outcome of the investigation into the incident. The National Youth Service Corps, NYSC, has announced that prospective corps members must obtain clearance from the National Electronic Registration Database, known as NERD, before they can be mobilized for national service. In a statement, in a notice posted on its official X account, the scheme said NERD clearance is now compulsory for all prospective corps members and urged them to complete the process early to avoid delays in mobilization. The NYSC warned that candidates without the required clearance would not be allowed to participate in the National Service Program. The scheme has also reiterated the safety advice, urging prospective corps members to avoid traveling at night to orientation camps. The Adaba FM August prayer meeting brought together management team and staff to thank God for all he has done in the previous month and prepare for the months ahead. In a sermon titled Declaring God's Mercy, General Overseer of Christmas Impact Christian Center, Danjuma Akure, Pastor Akinbuyi Akinleke David, said the greatest prayer that anyone could always say is asking for mercies of God and proclaiming it in our everyday lives.
1: One of the things that you must cultivate in doing is to learn to attract God's mercy. We attract God's mercy by proclaiming His mercy. One of the things you do to proclaim God's mercy is to simply say to Him, "For the Lord is good and His mercy endureth forever." And when you do it consistently, you start to enjoy God's mercy. I want to say to you that as you face every day of your life, learn to proclaim the mercy of God.
0: While speaking, the general manager of Adaba FM, Sam Martin Zayola, represented by the marketing manager, Timi Dayo Karim, appreciated the man of God for his words and encouraged the staff to work together in oneness and unity to achieve the set goal for the month of August.
2: We thank you all. We appreciate you for your effort. Don't forget, broadcasting is what we are joined together. You can't say because I am good. It has to be symbiotic relationship. I'm sure togetherness, we can make this month more profitable, more productive, more rewarding. On behalf of my Oga, so big thank you to all of you. I wish all of us a better month ahead.
0: The prayer meeting ends with songs of praises and prayers were offered for the staff and management at the station as a whole. Osun State Governor Ademola Adeleke has urged residents to disregard alleged threat and intimidation ahead of August 15 governorship election and come out in large numbers to vote. In Oshogbo, Adeleke expressed confidence in securing a second term, citing his administration's achievement in workers' welfare, healthcare, education, infrastructure, and agriculture. The governor assured residents that measures were put in place to ensure their safety during the election and urge them to vote according to their conscience. Meanwhile, an APC chieftain, Olatuposu Oyintiluye, called on security agencies to remain neutral and ensure a peaceful and credible election. 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Still to come tonight, Foreign Entertainment and Sport News. Stay with us. We'll be right back.
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0: 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On the very news tonight, French Ethiopia clashes threaten Tigray peace deal. Let's now join Oluwanifemi Adebayo for details.
1: A very good evening to you and welcome to Foreign News on Periscope. Hundreds of Ethiopians from the Tigray region have fled into neighboring Sudan following renewed fighting between regional forces and the Ethiopian army. The clash is described as one of the most serious confrontations in the region since the end of the civil war 4 years ago, began on Saturday in Shiririna near the Sudan border. A member of the Tigray People's Liberation Front, TPLF, said the fighting involved heavy artillery and drone attacks and continued into Sunday. The conflict comes after a two-year civil war in northern Ethiopia between the TPLF and the federal government, which ended with an African Union-backed peace agreement in 2022. However, concerns remain over a possible return to large-scale conflict as key parts of the peace deal have not been fully implemented. A magnitude 5.5 earthquake has struck near the Egyptian city of Suez, with tremors felt across Cairo and other parts of the country. The epicenter was located about 40 kilometers north of Suez, with shaking reported in areas including the capital, Cairo, and Al Arish near the Gaza Strip border. No death, injuries, or major damage have been reported, but authorities have activated emergency response plans as a precaution. Egypt's Health Minister Khaled Abdel Gaffar directed ambulance services to remain on high alert, while the Egyptian Red Crescent advised residents to stay away from old or weakened buildings pending further assessments. Officials says monitoring of the situation is ongoing and urged residents to remain calm and follow safety instructions. Lastly, on the foreign news, Iran has denied claims by the United States President Donald Trump that new talks aimed at ending the conflict would begin on Monday. Trump had said on Sunday that discussions with Iran would begin after he halted what he described as massive strikes against the country. The U.S. president also claimed that Iran and some Middle Eastern allies had asked him to hold off the planned action, saying the outlines of a possible deal had been agreed. However, Iran's foreign ministry spokesperson Ismail Bagher said Tehran was not negotiating with Washington and that no such talks were planned. And that's foreign news on Periscope. I am Oluwanifemi Adebayo. Thank you for listening. Good evening to you.
0: And on entertainment news tonight, BB Niger unveils Aiko Flora as Gambit housemates. Praise Olagoke is our guide.
2: Good evening and welcome to Entertainment News on Periscope. Big Brother Niger has unveiled Aiko and Flora as the season's Gambit housemates. The announcement was made during the first Sunday live eviction show. The Gambit twist, introduced in the 11th season of the reality show, guarantees the two housemates a place in the house until the finale, shielding them from eviction regardless of public votes or house nominations. However, despite their guaranteed stay, Aiko and Flora will not be eligible to win the show's grand prize. Popular Nigerian streamer Katerife has claimed that the widely publicized wedding ceremony involving TikTok personalities Pella and Jarvis was staged for content creation. The content creator made the remarks during a live stream while reacting to discussions about the event, which generated widespread reactions across social media. Katerife alleged the event was not real marriage, saying that was why he was not invited. However, neither Pella nor Jarvis has responded to Katerife's claims. Meanwhile, the couple are set to hold their white wedding on Saturday, August 8, 2026, Pella confirmed the date a day after the star-studded traditional marriage, which was held on Saturday, August 1. Ahead of the white wedding, Pella addressed fans on his Instagram story, saying the event will be strictly by invitation, expecting only 100 guests. And finally, veteran Nigerian actor and musician Harry B. Anyanwu has appealed to Nollywood practitioners and the public to support actress Maureen Opoku, who reportedly lost her sight several years ago. Anyanwu urged actors, actresses and other well-meaning Nigerians to contribute towards Opoku's medical treatment. He said the actress, who is currently in Enugu, could potentially regain her sight with the necessary support and access to treatment. Anyanwu called on the Nigerian film industry to rally around their colleague and assist her during this difficult period. And that is the size of Entertainment News on Periscope. I am Praise Olagoke. Thank you for listening. Good evening.
0: And finally, on Sport News tonight, Nigeria emerges top African nation at Commonwealth Games. Over now to Michael Akitunde for details of the story.
3: Good evening and welcome. The Nigeria Fencing Federation has unveiled a 12-member para squad for the 2026 Commonwealth Fencing Championships in Lagos. The championship will hold from August 9 to 14 and marks the first time the competition will be hosted in Nigeria and Africa. The main squad features Odunaye Okpoluwa, Adibi Bright, Olabi Daniel, Ajani Idowu, and Adeniji Michael, and Owuyele Damilola, while the women's team includes Obiola Chidima, Ramon Abiola, Eguna Joy, Ezewafo Esther, Otun Joyce, and Kumuyi Itunu all say to make the debut at the tournament. Team Nigeria ended the 2026 Commonwealth Games in Glasgow, Scotland, as one of the competition's top performing nations, finishing 7th on the final medals table with an impressive haul of 24 medals. Nigeria claimed 10 gold, 7 silver and 7 bronze medals, emerging as the highest ranked African nation at the Games. It also secured a place among the top 10 countries overall. The final standings were confirmed on an official exandu of the Glasgow 2026 Commonwealth Games at the close of the competition on Sunday evening. Esther Wogo gave Nigeria its first gold medal with a commanding performance in the women's lightweight para powerlifting event. Other Nigerian athletes who made the country proud are Ezekiel Nathaniel, who won gold medal in the men's 400 meters hurdles, Goodness Nwachukwu smashing her own world record in the women's F42 discus throw to win gold, Idris Redwan, who won a gold medal in the men's para weightlifting event, Chukwuebuka Enekwechi, who made history in the men's shot put. Star athlete Obi Amusa battled the injury to secure a bronze medal in the women's 100 meters hurdles. Nigeria's 7th place finish showed a strong Commonwealth Games campaign, with the country's 10 gold medals proving enough to keep it ahead of every other African nation. FIFA is facing fresh scrutiny after over an unpaid £185 million in solidarity payments linked to the 2025 Club World Cup. The outstanding funds were earmarked for clubs that did not participate in the tournament. The issue has fueled criticism of FIFA's president Gianni Infantino, while uncertainty also surrounds plans for the 2029 edition, with no host or participation agreement yet confirmed. Though a number of nations have expressed an interest in registering a bid for the competition, which switched to a four-year format 1 year ago. Australia, New Zealand, Brazil, Germany, Mexico and England have all entered at hosting the competition. And that's Sports Stories tonight. I'm Michael Akintunde.
0: And our sports package brings us to the end of today's edition of Periscope, as edited by Adeyemi Lawal. On behalf of the production team, I'm Olajumoke Omotosho saying good evening and thanks for listening.
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0: This Big Brother Ninja Season 11 go hot past pressing iron. 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Everybody come show themselves.
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0: My case is emergency. Help me. Help me. Who is God talking to today? This emergency cases today we'll be looking at is divine help for impossible recovery. Divine help for impossible recovery. When everything seems lost, that case is emergency.
1: It
0: look like the recovery, the level of recovery is impossible. You cannot recover it. Because you cannot tell God it's an emergency. That help must come. Is there anyone here this day that there's something that you need to be recovered? That you have even said, well, maybe you can't recover it again. God is specializes in those things. When the time comes for prayer, don't hold yourself back. Because today, there is going to be a divine help for impossible recovery. In the book of 2 Kings chapter 6, 1 to 7. 2 Kings, that's where we are going today. Anything that looks like impossible that you have lost, is like you cannot get it back. In your life and in your family, you are going to recover it. The help of God is going to recover it for you. I said the help of God is going to recover it for you. And the sons of prophets said unto Elisha, now the place where we dwell with thee is too straight for us. It's too straight for us. And let us go. We pray thee unto Jordan. And take thence every man a beam. Let us make a place there where we may dwell. And he answered, go ye. And verse 3, and one said, be content, we pray thee, and go with thy servant. And he said, I will go. I pray for you. Help that will restore your life. We go with you as from today. They didn't understand what they're saying. Go with us. If he has not been with them, or anyone with them, there will be trouble. So he went with them. And when they came to Jordan, and they cut down the wood,
1: but
0: as were felling a beam, the axe head fell into water, and he cried and said, alas, master, for it was borrowed. And the man of God said, where fell it? And he showed him the place. And he cut down a stick and he cast it in there. And the iron did swim. Understand the word. The iron did swim. Have you seen it before? That iron float on water. Archimedic principle and law of flotation. Things that can float will have a hollow inside. If you see the big vessel, the big ship, for it to float, there are some big, like this space of the church, they call them hollow chamber. They are there so that it will make it float. Those area we accommodate some space of here. So, and this iron does not have it. Praise the Lord.
1: Hallelujah.
0: Praise the Lord.
1: Okay, hallelujah.
0: So the law of physics was defeated. Shout hallelujah.
1: Hallelujah.
0: The iron did swim. And therefore he said, take it up and he put their hand and took it.
1: Today,
0: what is impossible that you have been looking for? That is naturally it can't be possible for you to find it. You are going to take it by your hand. You are not saying amen.
1: Oh, Shami.
0: I say you are going to take it by your hand. Divine help for impossible recovery. One of the greatest strategies of Satan is not only to stop people, not only to stop them, but to make them lose what is essential to their God-given assignment, to make them to lose what is so important to their assignment. Not to lose life alone, but to lose what is so important to you. Many people have lost their lives, but they have lost opportunity. Many have not lost their lives. They are fine. But there are things that have lost. Opportunities have lost. Some have lost favor. Some has even lost their peace. Some have lost finances. They have a lot of money, but God. Some have lost their head. They are not balanced again. If they pass through machine, they will write a lot of things about them. Some have lost their spiritual fire. Many have lost relationship. Some have lost their vision. Many have lost their family. They have a very enviable family before. But all of a sudden, they lost it. Some lost their joy. I'm here to tell you, whatever that seemed lost in your life, and you think you can't recover again, by the divine help of God, you will recover. Some losses occur as a result of carelessness. Why others have fierce battle with the enemy? By spiritual battle. Some were lost to opposition or oppression or an unexpected circumstance that just happened. Yet, the encouraging truth of the scripture is that it is possible for you to recover. Because with God, there is a power of restoration that can make the impossible recovery to be recovered. Maybe you have prayed, you have not recovered. Maybe they have helped you to find it, but they could not find it. You have gone on mountain to search, you have not found it. You have fasted on your own. Prophet has prayed for you. Hands have laid on you. And it's as if those things cannot be recovered. Cover. But there is a power of God. It's a divine help that recover the irrecoverable. Today, it will recover it for you. I say it will recover it for you. No matter what you have lost, God's power is greater than the losses. It's greater than those things that was lost, how it was lost. Is greater than it. And I want to tell you, the same power that brought the axe head and make it to swim, wherever those things that are lost were, that same power will bring it out for you. The son of prophet said to Elijah, behold now, This place is small for us. They want an expansion. They want an advancement. But the instrument for advancement lost. There are things you want to do, but the requirement is no longer there. The connection you need, relationship that will take you there, I've lost. But I'm here to tell you today, the power of God will restore it back to you. Because the case was an emergency, and I call it the emergency of a borrowers. The young men were doing something that was good. They were expanding God's work. I want you to notice that what they are, in the importance of what they are doing. They are not just doing any work, but they are doing the work to advance the cause of God. They were not committing sin. They were simply serving God. And they were doing it with all that energy. Yet, an emergency arose. A difficulty came that made their job look like they can't go further. At times, challenges will come. And it is as if your faithfulness is no longer count. But I want to tell you, your help is here. Today, whatever loss in the name of Jesus shall be recovered back to you. An unexpected thing happened. They lost the house. What is this house? That is their effectiveness. That is the call of their assignment. It is the responsibility. It was borrowed, but it was lost. And this thing that got lost, not in just a well, it was a river Jordan. Hallelujah.
1: Hallelujah.
0: But instead of pretending, they cried out. There are things that got lost that are beyond your level of recovery. They were not feeling, they were not doing or pretending it's okay when it was not okay. They cried to the one that can help, that they know that this is an emergency. How do we return? How do we tell them? What do we say to the one we borrow? We can't return without it. We cannot go home without it. But if they return without this, the life cannot balance. Of course, many have lost things. They have made life not to be like a balance anymore. But I say to you, whatever you have lost that has set your life into imbalance, today, the happy hand of Almighty will recover them back to you. I say we recover them back to you. Because they cry because they cannot solve the problem. They cannot solve it alone. Number two, they cry because they need an immediate help. They needed help immediately. An instant help. Don't go and come back. Like what the book of Proverbs said. He said, how will you say to a man to go and come back when it is in thy power to do it? He said, do good when it is their time now to do it. How will you say to a man to go and return when it is in thy power to do it? Because that particular help they needed is an immediate help. I don't know if there are people who needed an immediate help, because this is an emergency thing that God wants to do today. An immediate help, an instant help. It's not an help that one will go to come back home. You have to do it now. If you are among those people today, the hand of the Lord will recover them to you. Because many are on the same similar burden. They have lost business opportunities. They have lost job, marriages, financial breakthrough, have lost ministerial grace, have lost spiritual passion, divine direction. Human effort cannot recover everything. But God helps can. God help can. And he will do it today. I say he will do it today. Therefore, I will lift up my head unto the hill. From where cometh my help? What was the next answer? My help comes from. Say it comes from. So there is nothing that God lost both in heaven and earth that he cannot discover. That he cannot recover from you. Because he specializes in impossible recovery. He specializes in impossible recovery. In verse 6 of that book of Kings. And he said, where did he find? And the man of God said, where did he find? And he showed him the place. And he cut down the stick and cast it here. And the iron floated. The iron will always sink. When God intervenes, natural law will give way to divine power. It will give way to divine power. The impossible become possible. The lost become recovered. Everything sunk rises again. So when divine help comes, these are the things that happen at the face of impossible recovery. Number one, natural law we bow. Natural laws we bow. By natural law, iron cannot flow. When divine help comes, when divine help comes, medical reports will bow. Medical reports will bow. We got a testimony. Someone who have a swollen hand, considering that they should take it to hospital, perhaps they will have to open it up. But God did it without opening it, and you know it was perfect and no traces. When divine help comes, generational limitation will bow. When divine help comes, human impossibility will surrender to God's authority. I said to you, every man possibility in your life, over your life, that has made things to be irrecoverable for you, they will surrender to God's authority. I said they will surrender to God's authority. I said they will surrender to God's authority. That which has been lost in your life, the hands of God will recover it. That which that you have lost, today the hand of the Lord will recover it. The wonder that recover iron from the dead of the sea will recover it for you. The one that recovered Lazarus, the one that has been dead for 4 days, maybe they said that vision is dead, maybe they said the relationship has become dead. I say to you, power that raised Lazarus, that raised Jesus, that raised Jairus,

0: Luke 1:37.
1: Luke ori kini ese ketadini.
0: For God nothing shall be impossible.
1: Elu Olorun ko se o ti o sese.
0: And look at the third one. He asked them.
1: O bere lowo won.
0: He asked, where did Aswell fire?
1: O ni bo lori akeyan bo si.
0: You must know some certain things.
1: O ni lati mo awon kan kan.
0: Before the miracle occur, Elisha has them.
1: Ko to di pe ise yanu yen sele.
0: We have felt it.
1: Ni bo lo ja bo si.
0: God already knew.
1: Olorun ti mo tele.
0: But just want you to identify.
1: Sugbon fe ko ni idanimo re.
0: He yet want the young prophet to identify the point of loss.
1: O fe ki won mo ibi ti won sonu si gan.
0: The point of loss.
1: Oju ibi to sonu si gan.
0: Sometimes God will bring healing by leading us to honest acknowledgement.
1: Nigba miran Olorun yo mu ilera wa wa nigba to ba mu wa lo si ka mo ipe.
0: Where restoration is needed.
1: Ni ibi ti ati nilo imupada bo sipo.
0: Not that he didn't know the place. He just want you to where the restoration is needed.
1: Sugbon fe ko so ibi ti ibupada bo sipo yen to ti nilo re.
0: You can't just say God ara n ro mi where.
1: Se pe God my body is aching ibo gan.
0: There are certain he just want you mention the place.
1: Wa daruko gogo ibe gan fun.
0: For some loss began with compromise, discouragement.
1: Awon oro wo ma wa
0: sodun
1: wa gbo pelu aigbagbo.
0: Unforgiveness.
1: I le dariji ni.
0: There are points of that which thing happened.
1: Awon gogo bi kan wa ti awon kan yen ti so.
0: Maybe wrongly relationship.
1: Boya o ti ni ibakegbe po ti o da.
0: Because when God restores it, he doesn't want you to go there again.
1: Tori igba to Olorun ba da pada fun ko fe ko lo be mo.
0: Maybe through fear.
1: Boya ni pa iberu.
0: So that when he restores you will not be afraid again.
1: To ba da pada fun ko ni fe ko tun ma
0: beru. Because if he restores and you go back again, the same thing could repeat itself.
1: Toro mo pe to ba da pada fun to tun pada sibe yen.
0: Shout hallelujah.
1: Hallelujah.
0: That's why when Jesus healed some people, he says, go and see no more. So that the worst will not happen.
1: Didn't he say Jesus ba wo awon kan so ani ma lo ma de se mo ko ma ba tu padanu nkan yen.
0: God help.
1: Olorun ran ni lowo.
0: God helps.
1: Olorun ran ni lowo.
0: Is greater than the place or the point of losses.
1: Iran lowo Olorun o to bi o lagbara ju ipele bi to.
0: But when you come openly to him.
1: Sugbon igba to ba fi han.
0: You show him.
1: Oh, I feel, huh?
0: Your inability.
1: Oh, feel, okay, oh,
0: you are not shy.
1: Oh, George, yeah.
0: Oh, know that you to acknowledge your vulnerability.
1: Lati mo ipe o ni agbara.
0: Then he steps in.
1: Nigba na ni awa da si.
0: To help you.
1: Lati ran olowo.
0: To help you.
1: Lati ran olowo.
0: And God is here today.
1: Olorun si wari bi loni o.
0: Whatever you think you have lost.
1: O ko to ro po ti padanu
0: re. You will recover it.
1: Yo da pada fun.
0: That which that was lost shall be discovered.
1: Eyi to sonu ni a da pada fun.
0: Are you ready for that?
1: So se to fun eyi.
0: Are you ready for that?
1: So se to fun eyi ni.
0: Are you ready for that?
1: So se to fun eyi ni.
0: I want you to call your father.
1: Mo fe ko ki pe pe baba re.
0: Oh Lord God.
1: Olorun.
0: Things that I have lost.
1: O gbogbo ti mo ti son.
0: Let it be supernaturally restored.
1: Je ki a da pada fun mi ni ona agba iyanu.
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1: Oluwa Olorun oluranlowo mi o.
0: Let every good things I have lost.
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1: Adura eniyan o.
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1: Oluwa Olorun oluranlowo mi o.
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1: Baba ni oruko je.
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6: 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Our Lord is good.
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6: 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But to ma di 2018, o pe aburo e o se visa fun yen lo.
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6: 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I spent a week, but ma dele mi bayero wife mi le mo. 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
6: 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Won pe.
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2: so any kan lowo
7: rest of your hands power
2: any to ye kore lowo to
7: who supposed to help you
2: to gbagbe re
7: I forget you
2: angel mi ko lo na ni pasan
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7: ife center
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2: baba ngbadua ni ma o
7: by the praying most best center.
2: Angeli lo ba omo ni Germany.
7: Angel meeting at Germany Frankfurt.
2: We pe
7: sir.
2: Pe baba.
7: Call your dad.
2: Igbo wa pe yin kina se fun yin.
6: Bo so immediately to pe mi. 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Bo je sha life mi mo so pe you have seen the revelation. So immediately mo ri pe awon meteta won se conference call won ojo pe papo.
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6: But won se conference call.
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6: Bo so wa pe mi.
2: At a year kobi. At ati keta
6: the first born here but on she conference call me mo ngbohun yawo mi ni abele
7: Jesus
2: oh
6: won show e ninu video yen but I was hearing
2: so,
6: the voice
2: iyawo wa lodo
6: first born
2: akobi
6: yes.
2: Latodun yi
7: wow.
2: Iyawo njemula
7: obirin
2: ha eyin obirin o
7: all women
2: obirin o
7: all women
2: no emburu o
7: you are wicked
2: edet
7: obirin
2: baba yi lo de tatipa
7: yes sir
2: ti wo ma fi lo
7: Jesus Christ
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2: ilu fe
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6: won ra ile fun mi ni last week
7: eyin oluwa logo
2: won ra ile
6: yes
2: e pariwo Jesus o se o
7: Jesus o se
2: pariwo go go go
7: go go go go go go go go go go
2: eh won ra ile
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0: Oh, yes, 26, I do buy a gulet, and Doduko, I called Gate at where?
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0: Love some natural head clinic.
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0: E pa radio ni mi o ni ke fun radio volume.
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0: 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I am wonderful.
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0: Oh yeah, my God.
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0: Eja gbanu ope wole.
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0: Arugo lala.
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1: 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I adau exalted over.
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0: Ohun to tun mo je.
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0: o mo se logo
1: he will glorify them.
0: O baba mi ka oyinbo e mo ni interest inu oyinbo e
1: and out of them shall proceed thanksgiving and the voice of them that make men.
0: Voice of those that make merry.
1: And I will multiply them.
0: When they give thanks to me, I will multiply them.
1: And they shall not be few.
0: They shall not be few.
1: I will also glorify them.
0: I will glorify them.
1: And they shall not be small.
0: Okay, to ba je pe gbogbo to se lo ni jakule.
1: If you are failing in everything you are doing.
0: So ti ya ba lo pe wo.
1: Have you taken your praise?
0: So man dupe.
1: Do you have been God?
0: To ba je pe gbogbo to se.
1: If everything you are doing.
0: O ku loju kan.
1: You are still in the spot.
0: So man jo.
1: Do you dance?
0: Corin.
1: Do you see?
0: So ranti ori ana.
1: Do you remember yesterday goodness?
0: So ranti toni.
1: You remember today so?
0: Oni ese ibi te ti bere. Ese ibi te bade. Adupe o Jesu. Ibi te mo wa lo.
1: Opolopo o mo. So many don't know.
0: Gbogbo ojo Monday
1: bayi. Every Monday like this.
0: Ta mo n ka hallelujah meje.
1: Now just seven hallelujah.
0: Ope ni.
1: It's an appreciation.
0: Ogo meje.
1: Glory seven times. It's appreciation.
0: Hosanna.
1: Hosanna seven times. Appreciation.
0: Gbogbo ta mo se ni Monday.
1: Everything we do on Monday.
0: Ati lojojumo
1: lori etu. And every day of this program.
0: Ope ni.
1: It's to appreciate God.
0: Ore ta mo n
1: ti di na. Even the offering we give.
0: Anybody lo n da ore.
1: Those are half that can give now.
0: It is a symbol of thanksgiving.
1: Ami idupe naa ni.
0: Pe Oluwa o se
1: o. Thank you.
0: Mo tun ni leni.
1: That I still have here today. Thank you, Jesus.
0: Iye ni ọwọ́ wọn ò fi gbẹ.
1: There's some people
0: never die. Only one man pọ̀ sí.
1: They will increase.
0: They will be increased.
1: One man pọ̀ sí ni.
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1: 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That sickness they say always kill people.
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1: I want to breathe on it.
0: I want come back.
1: There are some.
0: Mo gbudo pray for
1: them. I need to pray for.
0: Number 1.
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0: Won gbo ileri oke.
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0: beginning. Won gbo iran oke.
1: They hear vision of
0: God. Ati mi won jeyan.
1: They have been told that they'll be
0: great. Sugba agbara kan de
1: won. The power bind them
0: down. Won le doke.
1: They cannot get to
0: mo so tell.
1: I prophesy.
0: Loni.
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1: Every power.
0: Jo jo doke. Gbogbo ina da no
1: fire.
0: Eyi ti aye block.
1: You are the one block.
0: Ti won so mole.
1: That the tide.
0: Focus ami. Atu ala.
1: Amen. You are the
0: leader. Bada soke.
1: Amen.
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0: Ẹni Monday.
1: Today Monday.
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1: 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I receive.
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0: Egba ina.
1: Merci fire.
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1: Merci fire.
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1: Fire from an eye.
0: Oya wonu e.
1: Enter to it.
0: Omi yi.
1: That water.
0: Parada.
1: It transform.
0: Parada.
1: Amen.
0: Parada.
1: Amen.
0: Parada.
1: Amen.
0: Di ase.
1: Amen.
0: Di agbara.
1: Amen.
0: Di ase.
1: Amen.
0: Di agbara.
1: Amen.
0: To ba ti lo.
1: Once you use it.
0: Ki kan yi pada se.
1: Amen. This time for better.
0: Kaye re leto.
1: Your life has.
0: To ba ti lo.
1: As you use it.
0: Kaye re dide.
1: Your life is lifted.
0: In the name of Jesus.
1: Amen.
0: Gbe owo yen dani.
1: Hold that money.
0: Gbe yo yen dani.
1: Hold that salt.
0: Mo so tele.
1: I prophesy.
0: Gbogbo eyi ti won je rowo mo.
1: You that the son of have you money.
0: Eyi ti won je rise.
1: You cannot prosper again.
0: Lato ni lo.
1: From today.
0: E wonu oro.
1: Enter the wealth.
0: E wonu oro.
1: Enter the wealth.
0: E wonu oro.
1: Enter the wealth.
0: Opo ma pe Monday Monday prayer ni ro.
1: Many we said this Monday Monday prayer is
0: alive. Ani ti won an se o.
1: They are just deceiving them.
0: E gbo nku yi.
1: Here this
0: Monday. Oni ati jangan le.
1: He said to be to
0: sorry o ma ma nko yin leko life.
1: Deliberately I'm teaching us about life.
0: Kele mo pe gbogbo igbese.
1: Wait to know that every step.
0: Lo ma mu yanu dani.
1: Brings a miracle.
0: Oni to ni Monday
1: bayi. Today is another Monday.
0: Atoni igbese mi
1: leni. We have another step to take.
0: E ja gbo ti
1: baba. Let's step from this man first.
2: Praise the Lord.
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0: So, ni 2022 ni mo tunisi radio, mo tunisi program daddy. So, and I started listening to the program and life began to change gradually. Because I don't, hardly that you see me, I can see maybe money, maybe 1,000 naira or 2,000 naira as a man. So, but life my doesn't change. Money over the Easter, on the program, this program that I'm listening to and my life is changing, I have to go to that place. So, so I have opportunity of just spending one day. 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So, gba ti mo ma pada de ni oke ni na VG over in the following morning, iri wa nse. 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Mo ma se lesson for our ex student ni. 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Inside one shop, I want God to promote me. So what's up? Move back, but more like I want to work though. More feel like that's a bit more than teach talent. Then God now said, I should go and start my own. That I will give you your student. Ah, okay, okay. Because the water you can yellow better. So more than me, lower at Vera. Let me rent it. So new batty, move our rent here. No, because all along, only gives us 200,000. I don't have. So already me control tick back me for 15 years. We are at the new quarry for more than 15 years. So I have more about the sharing number. I shall sorrow. So back to my yeah, more about ceremony. Wow, ni mutin she lesson for past 3-4 years. Then I want to turn it to school, but I don't have money.
1: Kilo pari oroy.
0: Kama farogun.
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0: Praise the Lord. So mo bere school yen. 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Because that demands of 105 107. I always use it and God is blessing it. But my January this year, and Tony Bayen, but the population tiku, so while in Kuro, only can Kuro Kurumbe. Only can Kurumbe, Mwa will be okay. Then February, I was to be that the Fuani or Shemaru, that five soup. So I buy none on Kadawo extension. I paid 10,000 naira that time, I remember. So, mo aju paper ICB. Then, Oshie yen, mo we first day, second day, third day. 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I bought the land in April. 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
1: Hallelujah. 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
2: 18,000.
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1: 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Your door will continue to open.
3: Amen.
1: School yard in la.
3: Amen.
4: It's a big badua.
1: Let me begin present three prayers.
4: Ogun to fe fi ojo ori esu.
1: That you that want to waste your age.
4: Ogun yourself.
1: They are buried.
4: Alive.
1: In the name of Jesus.
4: A second jire.
1: Yes, second authorization.
4: Ogun to fe para money.
1: That you that want to kill your potential.
4: Oluwa run. Agbara ile to fe gbe omi.
1: How I that want to swallow you.
4: Oluwa ko gbe.
1: Let us swallow them.
4: Ogun bi ta ti bi.
1: Stop your bad place.
4: So low, ni wulo
1: fi teka. You can't be used for yourself.
4: Ah!
1: Oh my God.
4: Oluwa ko gbe mi. Sele gbadura
1: yen. Can you pray this prayer?
4: Egun bi ta ti bi.
1: Curse of my bad place.
4: Toni mi o ni wulo fi
1: teka. That will not be used for anything.
4: Oluwa gbe mi.
1: Ola swallow it.
4: Egun bi a ti bi.
1: Curse of my bad place.
4: Toni mi o ni wulo
1: fi teka. That will not be used for anything.
4: Eba ngbe.
1: Ola swallow it.
4: Ariwo yen lo fe gba.
1: Let's go, let's go, let's go, let's go, let's go, let's go, let's go, let's go, let's go, let's go, let's go, let's go, let's go, let's go, let's go, let's go, let's go, let's go, let's go, let's go, let's go, let's go, let's go, let's go, let's go, let's go, let's go, let's go, let's go, let's go, let's go, let's go, let's go, let's go, let's go, let's go, let's go, let's go, let's go, let's go, let's go, let's go, let's go, let's go, let's go, let's go, let's go, let's go, let's go, let's go, let's go, let's go, let's go, let's go, let's go, let's go, let's go, let's go, let's go, let's go, let's go, let's go, let's go, let's go, let's go, let's go, let's go, let's go, let's go, let's go, let's go, let's go, let's go, let's go, let's go, let's go, let's go, let's go, let's go, let's go, let's go, let's go, let's go, let's go, let's go, let's go, let's go, let's go, let's go, let's go, let's go, let's go, let's go, let's go, let's
4: I see the job on
1: that.
4: The life they are living.
1: It's
4: the life of no space at the top.
1: All
4: the arrest to get to the top.
1: Like black and down.
4: If I keep sending them back down,
1: you know, follow down.
4: They drive into emptiness. I pray for you.
1: My dear Mua for by
4: Governor that said you live like them. Man, it destroyed
1: me.
4: Let's pray.
1: You walk on Kotobua and your mommy money.
4: Darkness that covered my destiny.
1: Oh, yes, so for that.
4: Be wasted.
1: You will be living outside your destiny.
4: Balance.
1: I say it there,
4: not that where she was talking about that.
1: Oh, she was your fire.
4: The dead darkness was
1: in your mind.
4: She saw her death.
1: You are the worry.
4: And the step that
1: you are about to
4: cry. You are the next
1: one. And you are
4: the evil darkness.
1: I'm going to come on
4: my destiny.
1: And fire.
4: He scattered.
1: Fire.
4: He was enslaved and made a
1: decision.
4: Not made that something covered
1: him. Lord, think I got your fire.
4: He did that, he was
1: in the one morning.
4: They said today, I remember
1: my sin.
4: There's somebody in jail. Something covered that you kept the blood to
1: me.
4: Even you know you are about that. Something is crying
1: out
4: like you want to speak for it. Something is crying out
1: to you.
4: My friend, I'm about that. Why did we ask
1: you?
4: Cover them. Call on fire.
1: I may have one pay.
4: So many people that
1: have one need not on
4: joy. They have fire burning
1: in the sun. Say what it
4: burns. Their ministry has been covered.
1: Say what it is.
4: It's the work of people which
1: rigor balance.
4: Emi mimao.
1: Dodo biya.
4: Emi alaru.
1: Eye ye me.
4: Emi alaru.
1: Odu jira.
4: Emi alaru.
1: Asatabi.
4: Emi alaru.
1: Dabagada.
4: Yes.
1: By Jesus.
4: Call on the name of Jesus.
1: Bogbonto buaye mimao.
4: Everything that cover my life.
1: Bogbogagao.
4: Every evil
1: cover. Bogwaso awa.
4: Every garment of the wicked.
1: Bogbo mimao.
4: They cover me.
1: Cannot
4: see what I kept on
1: me, Pama.
4: Hit me.
1: Fire.
4: Say this after me.
1: And I walk it.
4: Lift up the hands.
1: And
4: I walk it.
1: Lift up the hands.
4: And I walk it.
1: Lift up the hands.
4: And I walk it.
1: Lift up the hands.
4: And I walk it.
1: Lift up the hands.
4: And I walk it.
1: Lift up the hands.
4: And I walk it.
1: Lift up the hands.
4: And I walk it.
1: Lift up the hands.
4: And I walk it.
1: Lift up the hands.
4: And I walk it.
1: Lift up the hands.
4: And I walk it.
1: Lift up the hands.
4: And I walk it.
1: Lift up the hands.
4: And I walk it.
1: Lift up the hands.
4: And I walk it.
1: Lift up the hands.
4: And I walk it.
1: Lift up the hands.
4: And I wal
1: say
4: can sorrow.
1: I speak as
4: the
1: great deliverer. The total deliverer. Deliver me to be put to shame. Be established by this grace.
4: I want you to be a man.
3: All right, if you did it.

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2: padua
3: o I thank you
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3: enemy
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3: o make yourself enemy at your gate
2: koni to n o ba gberi o ni
3: gberi di anami tell you
2: enemy to so e losan
3: no one to you there night
2: o olon je o ba
3: I call on God Jehovah
2: sara lu ko
3: stand against them
2: ko tu asiri
3: tu
2: asiri tu asiri sara
3: ejemo
2: sara
3: ejemo
2: tu asiri
3: doruko amen.
2: Now you will see some people.
3: They
2: will be carrying it. And it will be dropped.
3: They must carry the
2: money.
3: They must try.
2: They must
3: fail.
2: Not
3: knowing.
2: Or tying one.
3: There's an enemy.
2: And
3: what
2: son him?
3: Money trust.
4: Jesus.
2: The monitoring spirit.
3: And where they are talking.
2: The monitor and the capture.
3: One share money.
2: Yes. So, once
3: they capture you,
2: have for you a bullet.
3: They will disgrace your
2: group. Baolu wa Jehovah.
3: I come with the Lord Jehovah.
2: Bobby wants to shame.
3: Anywhere they can say,
2: "Rege ba
3: ya ba name of Jesus."
2: Ya ya maru.
3: Yes, mighty God.
2: Yes, the
3: yes, mighty God.
2: Bobo ni toni tongo ba ku.
3: Those that don't say they die.
2: In your joy,
3: you cannot have joy.
2: In our water,
3: left are destroyed.
2: In our water,
3: fire destroyed.
2: In our water,
3: fire destroyed.
2: In our water,
3: fire destroyed.
2: So aye,
3: this world.
2: Loni piti bobo ya magba jadi.
3: Has a place where you can
2: come to magba wole.
3: Has a place can come in.
2: You understand
3: now,
2: sir? And orogbesi ayeyan.
3: I will talk about man's life.
2: Only control be agbara kan.
3: There is a place of control.
2: So si o ba je inu okukun na tin control
3: here. If your life is being controlled from darkness,
2: be remote ni.
3: It's like a remote.
2: Orogbe gba ta bere lekan.
3: Where we start?
2: Oga egbe remote.
3: That man pick the remote.
2: You control camera.
3: Now,
2: ti angeli ti o ma ye control ba joko ti.
3: If an angel that doesn't know how to control that
2: shit in your life. Fa ele balogun pa
3: I will commit you to the Prince of Persia.
2: The elect of the Adua Daniel,
3: like one that hid
2: that
3: the
2: below
3: Daniel, the angel stayed by the
2: enemy
3: and just stayed there, just looking. Just move it.
2: Oh, the glory, Lord,
3: and the carry testimony of someone.
2: I like better control. I hear that
3: the moon held him down.
2: So I be on Injil. Jubo said,
3: "This heaven is deeper than you think."
2: Tell the man who I like better.
3: That man is Lord. You be strong in the Lord.
2: Boy, I want serif. There are people in charge.
3: I want come. I want
2: to go in charge.
3: They are in charge.
2: Want to soar? I want the kabah.
3: They are made of something.
2: In the realm of
3: darkness.
2: Until you get beyond ahead of
3: God,
2: before you can get back your gate.
3: Die no repada. And no long rule.
2: Say they control it with their central power.
3: Oh, Agbara, I want to be in that year.
2: Control power.
3: Agbara, I
2: want to see the dog one.
3: Agbara, I want to
2: see the dog one.
3: They will twist it
2: and they will let do last son.
3: What
2: do you know? Hospital.
3: What we just have
2: to do? What did they do?
3: What did they
2: do? That's the thing.
3: Hey, that's safety pin.
2: Three
3: safety
2: pin.
3: She coupled them together.
2: Kai,
3: and she put it on her
2: skirt. Under the money, that's the pin meta. Money,
3: I told you, remove the pin. Scatter
2: them. I
3: put that in
2: there. I said, you man,
3: who did my
2: money?
3: His wife delivered.
2: Now, what brought in here?
3: There's two that gets
2: what brought in here.
3: There's two that gets
2: I want to be
3: those because
2: the Dabia
3: Gabby.
2: When it don't fear your control,
3: can
2: I want to fear their control?
3: Can
2: I
3: have
2: I want to fear my
3: control?
2: You
3: can have the money to control you.
2: So for what so ya?
3: That I
2: was going to load you. I want to call
3: those
2: that you learn it
3: today.
2: I surely want to.
3: Yes, I
2: surely want
3: to. Yes,
2: I keep back building. It's okay.
3: Lift up your head.
2: I hear no one.
3: Oh, you get
2: it. It's okay.
3: Lift up your head. Lift up your head.
2: I hear no one.
3: Oh, you get
2: it. It's
3: okay.
2: So you must pray to the level of you are, you will be able to be in charge of the gate of your life.
3: Them to
2: them.
3: Rise against them.
2: Fight them.
4: Yeah, let me go down.

0: Look at my battle.
1: I'm
0: going to
1: die on the way.
0: I'm going to die on the way.

0: I pray.
1: Oh, Siri.
0: Hey,
1: if you pass me one
0: if they bring that back to
1: you, one for you, I want
0: to
1: and you can bomb me.
0: Come here,
1: I hear you are okay.
0: You are special at the top.
1: I want to continue.
0: But they shut the
1: team. Korodu.
0: Don't think you go
1: to the end.
0: We have a urgent vision.
1: Instructed by God.
0: And if you are long, Bashere.
1: For
0: all those that carry glory. And those that know. That there's a battle fight them in their dream. They can change their thoughts. Even in the dream. Yes. If they are greater today.
1: Every Monday,
0: I do pray your money.
1: I'm a demon
0: and I tell you,
1: for your day, sorry.
0: Put a little sub on your head. I hold it on that one. If you're not done, after we are 2 weeks, rub your hand with the sub.
1: Now, Yannick, you say,
0: if it's this week,
1: I don't
0: it's going to be sweet. Amen.
1: Oh, good.
0: Monday must make you happy this week. I pray. That's what you want.
1: I boss you.
0: Get it.
1: And little lady,
0: anyone bragging about you.
1: No.
0: If we did,
1: I couldn't. It won him on run.
0: That's what I'm saying. But
1: Lord, so you lay in the name of Jesus.
2: All right, you did.

0: Oni ni ojo ti a tin pariwo.
1: Since they have been shouting off.
0: Gbogbo eyan a wa pade National Stadium.
1: Then for Lagos you meet at National Stadium.
0: Ni ale
1: this night again.
0: Ti oni atako ni.
1: No, be hinder it.
0: E to ba mo e pe won.
1: Anyone know tell them.
0: Kan lodun ni o.
1: That our once yearly program.
0: Akoko to ba bo si akoko igba ibi mi ba.
1: We always fall to a time of progress.
0: La ma se pade yen.
1: We have that program.
0: Mo ti so fun yin o.
1: And I've told
0: you.
1: Today.
0: National Stadium.
1: National Stadium in Lagos. That's why we be having program.
0: Ben,
1: thank you, Jesus. Thank you, Jesus.
0: Oh, no, Lord,
1: I thank God unto you.
0: Hey,
1: now
0: you
1: elevate
0: me. So
1: now from the side.
0: Oh, Lua.
1: Oh, Lord.
0: Oh, Lord.
1: God,
0: I may
1: look up to God.
0: If you know you understand.
1: Keep me by mercy. Give me by mercy. What my mates
0: done for me,
1: I didn't just look for. I thank them by mercy.
0: Oh, yo.

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0: Yo sere gbe. 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
1: lo. 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
0: Yo se se fo. 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
1: Let's hear from these people.
0: Ma je mu wa.
1: Covenant seed.
0: O sise lori
1: ofo. And it's never opposed. You must have got bought a car. And
0: after
1: she bought the house. Let's bring up both of them. And let's take
0: the car.
1: Then we
0: round up.
1: We buy a camera seat though.
0: I'm never
1: hearing this
0: program.
1: From beginning of the month. We all do it. The covenant seat.
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1: hear. Fear ma ba.
0: And then we fear.
1: E bere lara.
0: Begin it in me.
1: Oyo yo yo yo yo.
0: I come with the Lord.
1: Hey,
0: they don't ever should pray this prayer.
1: We pray kojo meje to pe.
0: Before 7 days from now.
1: Iyanu ti o panu elege.
0: A miracle that will silence my mockers.
1: Yo de femile nu
0: oro. That will give me back to speak.
1: Ejo bere laye
0: mi. Let it happen in me.
1: Okay, se loni loni.
0: Do it today, today.
1: Loni ojo Monday.
0: Do it Monday.
1: Iyanu to ma pa
0: ni oro. A miracle that will silence my mockers.
1: Yo femile nu oro.
0: That will give me back to kese.
1: E bere.
0: They give it to me.
1: Oh yo yo yo yo yo.
0: Why this happen?
1: To ba nlo iyanu.
0: When you are using
1: number
0: miracle,
1: 1, ogbodo oro iyanu.
0: You must think miracle. Benny,
1: you change your thinking.
0: Why you run away?
1: Only swear we pray.
0: You must think of blessing.
1: Simba left your work.
0: He can just touch him of his garment.
1: Tori o tiro o ninu ara re. O ti gbo.
0: She had heard of it.
1: Be gbo.
0: She had it.
1: Lo mu ero wa.
0: And that brought it up.
1: So sora fun to ngbo.
0: Be where I want to hear.
1: Sora fun to nro.
0: Be where I want to think.
1: Ogbodo ri lock.
0: You must see before then.
1: Foresight.
0: Ogbodo ri charge you.
1: Ma ri ko sele.
0: You see it happening already.
1: And we pray.
0: And I say.
1: O ba fun mi lomo kunrin. O ti ri.
0: She had already seen it.
1: Mo ngbo
0: I will bring it back next
1: for sight. What can you see? Manayai. Liwo yola. Pastor Imodu. Oh my God. Emi ori yanu.
0: I will tell miracle.
1: Nene mara.
0: And remember,
1: eyan ma wa.
0: You look for it.
1: So emba wa yanu.
0: When you seek miracle,
1: Sibiojin of.
0: Is that too bad for you?
1: Don't you want to worry?
0: Every time I come to this program,
1: boy, yanu.
0: You are hearing the miracles.
1: Bokoro.
0: But you are not thinking it.
1: Let me pray you wa.
0: How about by taking the step?
1: Alone in Monday.
0: This Monday night.
1: Allah yanu.
0: Is the night of miracles.
1: For Sibi eyan wa ngogo.
0: There's no way you are globally.
1: And losi suru lere.
0: We are storming suru lere.
1: National stadium.
0: National stadium.
1: And can you why?
0: Someone say why, sir?
1: Bokoro adun nang peru.
0: It's not the yearly prayer.
1: It's
0: the yearly blessing.
1: It's for recovery.
0: Who is that brother?
1: Revelation.
0: Who is Ethiopia?
1: Restoration.
0: Is that brother?
1: And to be raised up.
0: I think
1: alone to suffer me.
0: God told me. This
1: body
0: has
1: been
0: used to
1: elevate.
0: With the covenant I speak. Hey, hey,
1: hey,
0: hey, hey, hey, hey,
1: hey,
0: hey, number 5. You give taking back to miracle.
1: Solomon,
0: Solomon said, I cannot
1: depend
0: on that.
1: No, sir. No.
0: I cannot go the way they went. Let me go to the altar.
1: Nobody go to the altar.
0: Because that is nothing
1: of sacrifice.
0: Return. Don't do better.
1: Like before.
0: The vitale.
1: Yes, Lord, he
0: believe. He don't come to the cross.
1: Be a boy.
0: As a sacrifice.
1: Oh, father.
0: But he came back.
1: Be a boy.
0: As a king. Hallelujah.
1: Whenever
0: I see yourself at the altar of sacrifice, at the beginning of the week like this, you are launching yourself into glory. Now you are
1: going to
0: lie. A miracle that never happened before. In your mother's house.
1: Oh,
0: from you.
1: Oh, my son. Woman, by press your worker.
0: I do pray about that money for you.
1: Money
0: that is that I put in salt.
1: Only man, every Monday.
0: You can do it every Monday, sir.
1: No man fi come out of
0: banja. Just use the touch of
1: his hand. Woli.
0: He's prophetic
1: work. Oh, yato.
0: He describes the
1: rest.
0: From what you read in the books.
1: I want God so.
0: Even with that speaking.
1: Tell me back, be one.
0: He went to speak, bring it to say.
1: Put money in your
0: salt. Rub your hands
1: in it.
0: Lord, I'm going out today.
1: When ton jayo.
0: I'll do that test salt.
1: Then we'll say no.
0: Let them show me mercy.
1: And see what they jayo.
0: Even though that
1: not the sort.
0: That
1: out
0: the youth pass through the
1: sea.
0: Let them help me.
1: That is so
0: simple.
1: What
0: would not receive get done?
1: Okara bale.
0: Hey! Where this miracle comes?
1: Oh, ni kulo ji.
0: Hey! That's something.
1: Money no me.
0: Drink from that water. I don't tell you that
1: one. Weak, yeah.
0: I speak to the weak.
1: My weak is blessed. I am lifted.
0: I gave it today.
1: One more.
0: Then take a good offering.
1: Firu boss.
0: I sacrifice for this week. We'll give you the account details.
1: At the phone number.
0: And the phone number can call.
1: Come send the
0: message. Can send the message.
1: A phone account number.
0: The account details.
1: Phone number.
0: And the phone number can call. The account details. 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God bless you.
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1: 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My name is Olajumoke Omotosho. Have a wonderful night rest. Laura, Laura, be tea, a gomar basico, Ishajume dugo, Loniki, a tundra, comoa, found a cotton to Lolo Ponjoko, or call to me near Lajumoke or Motor Show, or a lasso, Odaro.